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4: 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We love you, bro. 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
0: Man, take our number, write it down, save it, put it in your favorites.
1: 1-844-426-POTC-7682.
0: Might just say the barger then, save it, put it in your favorite.
1: Mm-hmm.
0: You can use that one on some of your phone. You be like, hey, girl, what's up? Man, go on, save it, put it in your favorite.
1: Right, way bad. Like, yeah. You is my gun in my favorites, we.
0: Come on. You know, as soon as you put an emoji by somebody, now ain't that when
2: it go down here.
0: Ooh.
2: Usually when you say the number.
0: Yep, don't even say it.
2: Don't even say it.
0: That would instantly all good if you don't say the number.
2: Nah, for real. You got to get it. They got to go through a month or two trial.
0: Man, so since we're being honest and transparent, it's your time to be honest and transparent with us.
1: Period. Topic of the daytime. I want to know, what's a grown folk rule that you live by now?
0: What? Oh, so this is a little thrown out, twin. I ain't understand that when I was younger. You just come out top. Well, you got to turn them lights off if you ain't in that room.
2: You got to turn. I be turning lights off in other people's house.
0: For real, turn them lights off.
2: Why are these extra lights on?
0: Turn them lights off. When you get up, make up that bed.
2: Uh-huh.
0: Now, I do have a bad habit. Like, before I get in the shower, I let my shower run.
2: I be letting the shower run. I just feel like I be needing the bathroom things.
0: Yeah, that too. Like the water free or something. What's yours? What you got?
2: When I turn that little light on over my stove, the kitchen closed. Like, please
0: do
2: get out.
0: Come back in here.
2: Mm-mm, get out my kitchen, please. I'm grabbing all my snacks and stuff now. It's closed. The kitchen is clean. Make sure that kitchen clean before you go to bed. I don't know what it is. When you wake up in the morning, you walk in and like you wake up, you walk out in your kitchen and you see it's clean.
0: Ooh. It do just, something to you.
2: You just feel good.
0: That's grown.
2: That's real grown.
0: That's grown.
2: It just feel good. It make you want to make breakfast.
0: It do. Like, fresh start.
2: Right.
0: Mm-hmm.
2: So make sure that kitchen clean before you go to bed. When that light turn on, my kitchen closed. Yes. So call us right now. 1-844-426-POTC. What's one grown folk rule that you live by?
3: Incognito. Incognito. The biggest show in the city.
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1: Damn, Kai, you going crazy.

0: Hustle on the Corner, what's up?
1: What's going on?
2: What's your name?
1: This is D4L Lady J checking in.
2: I know, that's right, Lady J. So what's one grown folks rule that you live by?
1: I do what I want to do, when I want to do it, and how I want to do it.
2: Yes, it did, holla. I like that.
1: Absolutely.
2: Thank you, Lady J.
1: You're welcome.
2: Holla.
3: My name is Brett. Grown folks rule. No dishes in the sink before bed.
2: No dishes in the sink before bed. I feel you on that, sister. Thank you, boo.
1: Make sure you knock on the door before answering.
2: Oop. You said something then. You better knock before you come in my door.
1: Yeah, you got to know. You don't never know what's behind it.
2: And you better speak when you come through.
1: Hello. And you better say ma'am or sir.
2: We gonna be on this phone all day. Thank you, boo.
4: Incognito, incognito, okay. The biggest show in the city.
5: Post it on the corner.
2: Okay.

0: Post on the corner, what's up?
1: What it do, Ink? What it do, Mrs.? The prince is in, baby. What's the topic?
2: All right. So, boy, what is a grown folk rule that you live by?
1: Easy. Three words. Stand on business.
2: Oh, holla.
1: Stand on it. Come on, now.
2: Some grown folks don't even follow that rule.
1: Fall for anything.
2: They don't even be following that rule.
1: They really don't.
2: Thank you, Prince.
1: No problem.
3: My name Bree. My grown folk rule would be, before you go in my kitchen, wash your hands and do not go in my pot.
2: Period. Do not play with that girl, Bree. Okay? Thank you, baby.
3: You're welcome.
4: Incognito. Incognito. The biggest show in the city.
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1: Hosted on the corner with my boy Incognito.
2: All right, y'all. I thought we would never see a day like this. So the two-part murder trial is underway. Jury selection is happening right now in Las Vegas on National Hip Hop Day of all days. They got Suge Knight, Diddy, and Nevada's governor on the witness list, okay? Now, apparently, prosecutors got a jailhouse call that's going to undercut Keefe D's, I guess, entire, I don't know, confession. Because he said he made it all up.
3: So, out of curiosity, right, let's say you was on the left side of the white Cadillac and you seen Tupac and Suge Knight. What would have been your response?
4: It's hard to say.

0: hard to say. I don't know. But I would have to take it for my nephew for sure.
1: So you would have shot up the BMW with Tupac and Suge Knight in it?
0: I didn't take it for my nephew. I'll just leave it like that.
2: He said that it wasn't real. He said he didn't really kill Tupac or anything like that. He was doing it to cloud chase.
3: 27 years and y'all want to say, yeah, they're putting that shit all over the social media, though. That's my guy, Tupac. I'm like, that's some bullshit.
4: Yeah, they ain't got shit, though. They try to use my statements against me. You're gonna lose, dude.
2: Well, apparently prosecutors got a jailhouse call that is going to send him to jail, okay? And so this is an exclusive detail. No one has ever reported on this. And so we will be watching. And I'm sure some courthouse reporters are going to be down there as well. And guess what else is happening that we haven't seen in such a long time? Yes, Oprah Winfrey and her longtime partner, Stedman Graham.
5: Wow, we met a long time ago. We've been together for a long time. It's been great. I mean, I'm so lucky and very fortunate to have a great partner.
2: It was a reunion, and I guess she wanted to step out with her man, you know, because that's why a lot of people were calling her gay all of these years, because she was always outside with Gail. And Gail had no man, and she never showed her man. But today, she showed her man, okay? So congratulations to Oprah and Stedman. They have never married. I don't think they have any plans on marrying, but hey, that's her man, and she's sticking beside him.
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2: Thank you, Ink.
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26: sing the lyrics. 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

0: 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And check this out, man. Coming up in 10 minutes, we got your tickets to that No Limit versus Cash Money Tour. 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We're going to bless the game for two people to go turn up with Cash Money and No Limit. 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
22: Oh, my God. 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

All right, it's Trim with Coconut Water right here on your 97.9 The Beat. Hey, check this out. Coming up in about 3 minutes, we're going to be looking for caller number 9 to get these tickets to go see No Limit and Cash Money when they hit the city at the AAC. 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

I'm a lullaby right here on your 97.9 The Beat, the hip-hop station. Hey, check this out. We're looking for caller number 9 right now. We got your tickets to go see No Limit and Cash Money when they hit the city at the AAC. 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

0: 979 to be who this?
1: It's Monica.
0: Guess what, Monica?
1: Guess what I won.
0: That's right, Monica. You call it number nine, baby.
1: Thank you so much. Thank you. I got that in. Thank you.
0: Nah, for sure. You just won two tickets to that No Limit Cash Money concert going down Sunday, October 4th at the American Airlines Center. Who you taking with you, Monica?
1: My daughter. She is excited to go, and I am too.
0: Nah, this is going to be litty for sure. Hey, but ride with me, because at 9 o'clock, we're going to tell you how to get tickets to that big three. So you going to ride with me?

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0: All right, Zay, if you could put together your own Big Three team, who would it be?
1: Damn, like from any era?
0: Any era. Any era, dead or alive, it don't matter. Who's your Big Three?
1: Damn, that's a big question, bro, because I think I got more than three, but I would probably go... And they can't all be the same position, right?
0: Nah, just your Big Three, period.
1: Total. Just in general?
0: Yeah.
1: Man, at center, I would go Dikembe.
0: Okay. No, not in my house.
1: Don't.
0: Don't. Oh, my God.
1: And then I would definitely have to go MJ and Kobe.
0: So you took my two.
1: Yeah?
0: Yeah, you took my two. Said my big would be Shaq.
1: Oh, I kind of forget about Shaq.
0: Yeah.
1: Shaq, I'm sorry, bro.
0: Hey, it's okay, Zay.
2: It's okay, Zay.
0: It's okay, Zay. Can you do... Nah.
1: Definitely would have Shaq in there, bro. But look, who would you have? Call us 844-787-1979 or do yourself one better. 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But these things are going fast. It's not going to last. So you better come through with that cash or your card, whatever you're going to do it. But again, please move fast. These tickets are almost gone.
0: For sure, man. It's going down this weekend at the AAC, man. We want to see y'all there, for sure.
1: No, Saturday, August 15th. Do not miss it. And coming up in 5 minutes.
0: Got some Moneybag Yo Tyler, Bossman D-Lo, Dave and Tim's, and some Drizzy Drake.
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3: 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Ooh, Amy, no, you didn't.
4: 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Oh, my gosh. I can't wait to tell my wife. She's going to be so enthusiastic. She's going to be so happy. Amy, you're such a blessing. I thank y'all from the bottom of my heart, man. This is oh, my gosh. Thank y'all very much. 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

That's Kehlani with Folded right here on your 97.9 The Beat. As we keep the vibes going, it's Boss Man D-Lo with Motion Party, because you know it's Toxic Boy Radio. We having all the motion. What you want?

0: 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It's called Butter B. You got to hear first right here on 97.9 The Beat. As we continue on,
1: we got some Lotto, Doja Cat, Kodak Black, and we're going to tell you how to get inside the Big Three this weekend. But first, it's our homegirl Tim's with What You Need right here on your 97.9 The Beat.

0: brand new vibe from Latto featuring Doja Cat. 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
1: Bro, I don't think we're talking about the big three enough. Like last year, did you see Gilly cooking on the court last year?
0: I ain't gonna lie, bro was in his bag.
1: Bro, I got some bad, like, pictures, like some really good pictures that I took on my iPhone.
0: Yeah.
1: And bro was out there looking like, one of them Tops basketball cards, bro.
0: Oh, for sure, man.
1: Cooking, bro. I'm talking about cooking. Yeah, legends in the game, bro.
0: Yeah, he turned the gas grill on for sure.
1: Yeah, he did. Wallow, not so much.
0: Oh.
1: But Gilly, definitely, bro. So if you want to see some real action going down this weekend, this Saturday, bro, go to thebig3.com. Information is up at thebdfw.com.
0: How much some tickets is?
1: Bro, they're only $45. Like, why would you go? Think about it. You and a friend, that's quick 90, that's under 100. Get you a little popcorn, get you a little drink. Have you a good old time on a Saturday afternoon, man.
0: I can dig that.
1: That's all you got to do, bro. Go to thebdfw.com and get your tickets right now. But I'm telling you, these tickets are going fast. So you got to move fast.
0: Expeditiously.
1: Speaking of moving fast, man, we ain't moving too fast or too slow. We're going to get it just right. Coming up in 5 minutes, we're going live in the mix with some of the biggest slaps in the city, Papa Ron.
0: Absolutely, man. You know, my favorite part of the night, because we get to play stuff that everybody else can't even touch us on. You feel me?
1: And it's not even like one record. Hey, check out this new song. It's like 10, 15 brand new records back to back, bro.
0: It's a beret of slaps.
1: A beret of slaps. All that and most coming your way, man, in literally 5-6 minutes.
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Brand new one for the homie Sosa, man. Big TSF business, you know what's going down. Free my brother Sosa, man. It's called Doing It. You got to hear first right here on 97.9 The Beat. This is where new records jump off the porch first each and every night, 10 p.m. Welcome to my live mix, man. Follow me on Instagram right now, at Hollywood Z-A-Y, at Hollywood Z-A-Y. All the big names checking in on this show right here, man. It is Toxic Boy Radio. This is the Trending 10 at 10 as we continue on. Brand new one from Rick Ross featuring Big X the Plug. 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

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It's called Living Large. You got to hear first. Right here on 97.9 The Beat. And I ain't going to hold you. That beat right there is timeless, ain't it? You locked into the trending 10 at 10. This way, new records jump off the porch first. 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As we continue on, Tag Chameleon right now. This record is going crazy. And she says she want to come to Dallas. Make sure you make her feel well.

Brand new one from Chameleon. Big records called In Here. You got to hear first right here on 97.9 The Beat. As we continue on, man, I'm going to keep it with the ladies. One time for the gang. Brand new one from Trim. Brand new one from Trim featuring.

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1: 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It's called Nobody. You got to hear first right here on 97.9 The Beat. 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As we continue on, big record right here. I told a lot of y'all about early. You didn't believe me. Rosario Ray. This is a big record taking over the country right now. Going viral on TikTok. All of that. It's called Mink. Brand new with Rosario Ray right here on 97.9.

Sis got something on the chest. I ain't gonna hold you though, man. All right, I'm gonna slow down and pick it back up again, man. Brand new one from Lil Baby, tearing up the city right now. It's called Dead Fresh. Big record, big record, big record. Just like every other record in the mix.

Big record, big record. You got to hear first from Little Baby. It's called Dead Fresh. I like that. Dead Fresh Carlton. You know what I'm saying? As we continue on, live in the mix, live in the mix, live in the mix. What's out for my brother Fredo Bang? This is a big record right here, man. Gage Flow 2. Just checked in with the show just recently, man. Go check that out on our Instagram right now. As we continue on, live in the mix.

0: 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You got to hear first right here on 97.9 The Beat. Live in the mix, live in the mix, live in the mix with the Playmaker Hollywood Zay. This next joint right here, YGOMG, featuring Pusha T. And big shouts out to the Clips, man. Man, they finally getting their propers, oh, ain't they? Ain't they? Brand new one, YG, featuring Pusha T.
1: Oh my God, oh my God, oh my God, hey, oh my God, oh my God, oh my God, oh my God, hey, oh my God, oh my God, oh my God, oh my God.

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Oh my God, I took my shirt off to swim. 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

0: around us. Oh my God, is he still on the stove? Why wouldn't I? Why couldn't I? When they only 13, why shouldn't I? Only platinums on the wrist, how hood am I? 25 year run, how good am I? Oh my God, Rolls Royce all electric. Oh my God, spectacular the specter. Oh my God, he called a phone talking reckless. Oh my God, I had to wake up for breakfast. There's a guest list for the necklace. 84 carats playing Tetris. Oh my God, I'm LV and Y3. Oh my God, King pushing YG.
1: Oh my God. Oh my God, oh my God, hey, oh my God, oh my God, oh my God, oh my God, hey, oh my God, oh my God, oh my God, oh my God, hey, oh my God, oh my God, oh my God, oh my God, wait, oh my God.
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3: Yeah, I knew it. I knew you were going to do that.
2: Jacquees.
3: I knew you were going
2: to
3: do that.
2: Yeah, to my Asian partner, stop by saying, because you know when they say, that's how they say Jacquees, but they also go...
3: No, don't ever do that again.
2: That's what they do. That's what they do. That's what they do when they get mad. That's Terry.
3: What's up, man? It's going down August
2: 20th.
3: I hate this dude. It's going down August 20th at the Southside Ballroom, and me and Zay got your tickets in 10 minutes.
2: Yep. 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
3: No, I'm not saying
2: it. Jacquees!
3: Damn it.
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2: 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The legendary Jack Frost. Are you a cuffer? Is a cuffer season? 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
20: 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All I kept thinking was, man, thank God my kids aren't in the car with me.
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1: David Tales with Rain Dance right here on 97.9 The Beat, coming up in 3 minutes. We're going to be looking for caller number 9 to get these Jacquees and Tank tickets.

All right, we're looking for caller number 9 right now, 844-787-1979. We got your tickets to go see K-Camp and Jacquees live for the Us Over Them tour going out Thursday, August 20th. Caller number 9, bang my line right now. Let's get to it.

0: Hey, yo, it's that brand new from Kanye and Lauryn Hill, man. It's called I Can't Wait. And, you know, that's my favorite vibe right now for sure. Hey, man, we still looking for caller number 9, man. The next one in, go win. Man, we got some tickets to go see Jacquees and K-Kel. Like I said, looking for caller number 9. Next one in, we're going to get it.
1: I got a winner. I think I got a winner.
0: 979 to be, who this?
2: Denise.
0: Guess what, Denise?
2: Yes, I'm number 9.
0: You better know it, Denise. You are calling number 9, hey. Twin. That's right. You just won 2 tickets to go see Jacquees and K-Camp live August 20th when they hit the city at the Southside Ballroom. Who you taking with you?
2: Probably my sister. My birthday's the 18th.
0: Okay. That sounds like the perfect ladies' night out, courtesy of Live Nation 97.9 The Beat and your favorite Toxic Boys. Hey, but ride with me, Denise, because at 11 o'clock, I'm going to tell you how to get your hands on some big 3 tickets going down this weekend. You going to ride with me, Twin?
2: Yes, sir.
0: Appreciate that, Twin.
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10: I was driving home from work. A guy came and T-boned me. The person that hit me, their insurance company was being very aggressive. They were trying to get me to sign stuff. I didn't know what to do, so I called Jim Adler. I got to go out and buy a brand new car. It's actually safer for my family. 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

0: would it be?
1: Damn, like from any era?
0: Any era. Any era, dead or alive, it don't matter. Who's your big three?
1: Damn, that's a big question, bro, because I think I got more than three, but I would probably go... And they can't all be the same position, right?
0: No, just your big three, period.
1: Total. Just in general.
0: Yeah.
1: Man, at center, I would go Dikembe.
0: Okay. No, not in my house.
1: Don't.
0: Don't. Oh, my God.
1: And then I would definitely have to go MJ and Kobe.
0: So you took my two.
1: Yeah?
0: Yeah, you took my two. Said my big would be Shaq.
1: Oh, I kind of forget about Shaq.
0: Yeah.
1: Shaq, I'm sorry, bro.
0: Hey, it's okay, Zay.
1: It's okay, Zay.
0: It's okay, Zay. Can you do... Nah.
1: Definitely would have Shaq in there, bro. But look, who would you have? Call us 844-787-1979 or do yourself one better. 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But these things are going fast. It's not going to last. So you better come through with that cash or your card, whatever you're going to do it. But again, please move fast. These tickets are almost gone.
0: For sure, man. It's going down this weekend at the AAC, man. We want to see you out there for sure.
1: No, Saturday, August 15th. Do not miss it. And coming up in 5 minutes.
0: Got some money bag, yo, Tyler. Boss man, D-Lo, Dave and Tim's, and some Drizzy Drake.
1: Right here.
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10: Can I just please come to Mark? 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

0: secrets I know got you stressed. 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Yeah.
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1: 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More laughs, more.

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That's when I knew that your heart was scarring. 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
6: Hey, it's ABM Benji. 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Whether you, people should know whether you up, down, struggling, rich, whatever. 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
7: 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His other baby mama dropped the kid off at the fire station. I had to go to his house with my jack girl. I was about to beat him down. She said, f*** them kids, and she dropped the baby off at the fire station.
8: 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I was seeing this one female, then met another one. 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
7: 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A little bit later, he wasn't answering the phone. I walked around looking for him in the next apartment complex, and they posted it up, sitting in my car. I see, just go to my trunk, get the hammer out. I start hitting her with the hammer. I'm pregnant. He pushed me down and kicked me in my stomach, and I hit him with my car. I popped him so hard, I ran over a tree stump, stopped me from killing him.
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11: Time to take a break for prayer. Today, dear God, we pray for improved spiritual vision. We seek to be empowered to see the best in people, even when they are showing us their worst. We seek to feel the God-given love embedded in all of us, even when others may be showing us meanness and disregard. We seek to possess heightened discernment so that we can recognize lies, deceptions, and falsehoods, even when they are dressed up in exciting and attractive packaging. We seek to be able to recognize when our assistance is needed, even when no word may have been spoken. And we ask you, dear God, to love and direct our steps, guide and protect our very existence during these times of change.

0: Oh, damn. 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
1: 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Back to where it all started. All right.

0: Wednesday morning,
1: yeah.
0: Baby.
2: Yes, sir.
0: Morning Hustle in the Building, L'Oreal. Good morning.
1: Good morning to you, Kyle.
0: Alton, what is good?
2: Put the hump in your back and shake your rump.
0: Hey. Kyle Santilli and I'm here as well. DJ
1: no humping
0: AK,
1: today. People are not worth it.
0: He is in the mix.
2: It's where people are worth the hump.
1: No, they're not. Not today.
0: Wow. Are you restricted? The hump restriction?
1: Yeah, I just think, calm down. Y'all are doing a little too much.
0: Yeah. All right, let's get up out of here. DJ AK.
1: Ain't nobody humping around.
0: Let's get to the music real quick, man. It's all you, bro.

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1: Listen up.
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4: Kyle's message of the day today is don't get trapped in your bad habits. Don't get trapped in your bad habits. You do a lot of good in your life. You do a lot of great things in your life. But everybody, amongst all of that, still has bad habits. And I've seen some people get trapped in their bad habits where over time, that's what you're known for. That's what you do. You know what I'm saying? Maybe you had a bad habit of, you know, having a drink every day. Now you're alcoholic. You know what I mean? Mm-hmm. Maybe you had a bad habit of whatever the case may be. You know, at the end of the day, you can't let it be something that holds you back from the rest of your life. You can't let it be the thing that holds you back from achieving other things. We acknowledge that we all have bad habits, but are we going to let those things restrain us?
5: Yeah.
4: I don't think we should.
5: No, okay? We shouldn't.
4: Identify what you're doing and what might be your own bad habit and make sure you don't let it hold you back. Kyle's message of the day today is don't get trapped by your bad habits.
5: Since you're talking about bad habits and stuff, mine is if we drink it and I put my head down, it's time to go. A whole different person finna look up.
4: All right, y'all stick around, man. 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You know what I mean? 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
1: L'Oreal, Kyle Santillana, Alton Walker. We're talking about times we got kicked out and why. Yeah, maybe it was for lean, a different type of lean that you was on.
0: I remember one time somebody leaned their cup in my house. I had a cookout, and they went to pet my dog when Monster was still alive, and they leaned over, and all their drink fell out on my floor. I was like, get out.
1: Damn,
0: and I was
1: kicking out for
0: yes,
1: that?
0: I did.
1: Jeez.
0: Yes, I did.
1: That's a low tolerance level.
0: Well, I didn't like him already anyway.
2: The fact that you came off the word lean.
0: I'm telling you. He leaned over. He leaned over and the cup spilled on my floor. I was like, hell nah, get out.
1: That is crazy.
0: You got to kick people out sometimes.
1: When I think about the time, I was probably about 12 years old. And this is so dumb. My mom was trying to get me to clean up my room or something. I don't know who the hell I thought I was. And she's like, you need to clean up around, or blah, blah, blah. Like, she's giving me the business. I was like, I'm not going to do it, blah, blah, blah. So, mind you, I try to walk past her, like, just walk out the room on her. So, we have bunk beds. So, she sticks her arm out across to the bunk bed to keep me from walking by. You know my dumb ass pushed her arm out the way.
0: You was white, because you went to a white school. You thought you were
1: white. I don't know
0: why
1: I thought I could get away with that. Next thing you know, I was up against the wall, feet off the ground, her hands around my neck.
0: Yeah, mama!
1: When she came to and put me down, she kicked me out the house. I ain't even had no shoes on.
0: Good for you.
2: Man, we did get kicked out of strip club one time.
0: What?
1: What'd you do? Touch the girl?
0: Yes, you did.
2: No, real quick, it was my boy bachelor party, and you know, we throwing money in the air. Cause doggone dream and nightmare came on, and that got it. So we threw all the money in there. When that job dropped, we threw all the money in there, and then the girl comes over like, "Yeah, it's gonna be $400," and we like pick it up off the ground. Yeah. What are you talking about?
1: Yeah,
2: like she was like, "Oh no, we don't do that here." And we was like, "Well, we ain't got $400. It's on the ground."
1: What was it? $400.
0: After that, hold up, wait
2: because
0: a minute.
2: Because of the song, like we after that song, you know, they just kept on going and going and going.
1: I'm confused.
2: By the time we got done with her dancing,
1: yeah.
2: It was like her and her friends, it was $400. But we thought, we throwing the money. The yes. money's
0: no,
2: on the
0: count.
2: Ground.
0: Right. No, that don't count.
2: But some clubs, they'll just pick up the money, count
0: no,
2: it,
0: no,
2: and
0: no.
2: that's their money. She was like, oh, no, we don't do that here.
0: Per song.
2: That's extra tip. We was like, oh, hell no.
1: Nah. Yeah.
2: And they kicked us out because we was not paying that money. Like, y'all better pick that off the ground.
1: I'm with you.
2: Yeah, pick that off the ground.
0: You're supposed to pay per dance.
2: That's what I'm saying. You
0: no,
2: paper.
0: No, that don't count. That's extra.
2: No.
0: Like she said.
2: What club you been
0: I'm just wanting to pick it up and count it. That don't work.
2: You supposed to pick that money up
0: no.
2: and count it. Strip club,
0: I'm
2: y'all
0: glad
2: be
0: you got
2: to.
0: Your ass kicked out.
1: I'd have been kicked out too.
0: You cheap anyway. They ain't need you in there.
1: Hustlers, what y'all got? 866-HUSTLE-8, 866-487-8538. Why did you get kicked out? What happened? We want to hear about it. The phone lines are open right now.
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0: 10, girl, you a 10. Girl, you a 10, girl, you a 10, girl, you a 10. Girl, you a 10, girl, you a 10, girl, you a 10. Girl, you a 10, girl, you a 10, girl, you a 10.
1: Hustle in the morning.
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3: And we got some money for your pockets. Text cash, that's C-A-S-H to 71007. We'll give you 10 questions, 60 seconds. When you get them right, you could take your $1,000 and go ball out till you get kicked out of somewhere, child.
2: Yeah. If you're just tuning in, or maybe you've heard already, we shared some of our stories about getting kicked out of places. And if you got one, we want to hear it as well. 866-HUSTLE-8, 866-487-8538. Let's go to Ariel in Durham. What you say?
4: When I was 18, for throwing rolls of quarters at the lady.
3: What?
5: You was what?
3: Why was you doing that?
4: Because that's all the money I had on me. You know? It's money.
5: At the strip club.
4: Yeah.
3: Yo, why would you do something like this?
5: Money is money.
2: They do not want any coins at the strip club.
4: I didn't throw it hard.
3: But he sound like the king of the hill to me. I wish I had a roll of quarters to throw at his ass.
5: I didn't know what to think of that, boy.
3: I didn't throw it hard.
5: All right. Throw it hard.
2: 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It's the Morning Hustle.
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13: 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And I want you to know that hip hop, where hip hop was right then and there, it was a gangster contest. It was who has the most bodies, who can look the meanest, who can stand up and be the stiffest. That's where it was. So when these young dudes came up with an idea to make some songs where people could laugh, have fun, and it was sarcasm with silliness with those dances at first. And at one point in DFW, if you did not have a dance that went to your song, you might as well kiss it goodbye, because there's no way you can compete with these dudes with these high energy songs that had a directions. But we had to let you know, fight go with it. 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
1: You know what it is. The Morning Hustle is here till we get kicked out. 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
1: Yes, and we are talking about getting kicked out. I was joking a little bit there, but times that you might have got kicked out of a place, and why did it happen? You notice how, like, every time people tell stories about getting kicked out, nobody takes responsibility. It was like, I ain't even do nothing.
2: Oh, no, I do. I be knowing it be me. One time this guy kicked me out of his house. Let me tell you. So we was like dating and I was starving and I kept saying I was hungry. Why did he get himself food and didn't give me any food? This was so long ago, okay? Because people know better than to play with me and food.
3: Your ass be getting kicked out.
2: But look, let me tell you. So he walked in and like everything's fine because I was at his house. He takes out a plate of food and he like starts to warm it up. And I'm like, what are you doing? And he's like, oh, I was hungry. So I was like, you didn't hear me say I was hungry? So we ended up getting into it. We go back and forth. And I don't know what made me do this. I smacked the food out of his hand.
3: I smacked the plate out of his hand.
2: Like, I don't know what made me do this. But all I know is the food was like on his face and everything. And he was like, get out.
4: Get your ass out.
2: Get your ass out. I didn't even have nothing else to say. I took my key, put it on the counter. I was like, I'm going to go.
1: Yeah, exactly.
2: Yeah, because I knew I went too far that time.
1: Yeah, you did.
2: Why would I do
1: that? 866-HUSTLE-8, 866-487-8538. Jay in Jersey. You ever got kicked out? What happened?
5: So one time I got kicked out of the casino. So this is pre-COVID, and I had a hood on, and they kept trying to tell me to take my hood off, and I'm like, walk around, because they said it was for facial recognition. I'm walking around pointing out people with surgical masks, and I'm like, why don't they have to take them off? Like a year and a half later, COVID, and everybody's wearing a mask.
1: Crazy. He was a pioneer.
5: Yeah, one time I'm at the Sixers game, my buddy used to have courtside seats right next to the basket at Sixers, next to the visitor's bench. And it was when Montrezl Harrell was playing for the Clippers. And I kept talking bad to him, telling him that he wasn't good, he couldn't guard me. And then finally they're like, bro, you gotta go. And I'm like, nah, man, he just, like, I'm telling him that he's not really great at his job, and Joel Embiid was giving him the business. So
2: he couldn't guard you from your seat is crazy.
1: Right.
2: As he's on the NBA floor.
1: Right. That's how we do it as Sixers fans. You know what I'm saying? You gotta hold it down. Alright, listen, if you didn't get through on the phone lines, you know what to do, man. Shoot us a voice note on that Morning Hustle app. Let us know how you feel. In the meantime, we're gonna switch gears to get
2: man,
1: ready.
2: Man, I got kicked out of an Uber a couple weeks ago.
1: See, it's still going on with you. Everybody else's stories are in the past.
3: Just had
2: this is a couple weeks ago. I dead ass got kicked out of Uber for joking on somebody.
1: Oh my god. Alright, the lowdown is up next.
3: I leave before I get kicked out. Yeah. I don't know.
2: I was in the car, a moving car. How do you leave?
3: I'm telling you, I got a good radar.
2: No, I promise you, the person thought that they was going to joke on me. They didn't realize how I am with joking, and they got offended. So we was already in the car, and I ordered myself a car. That takes nothing. But when you already in the car with a bunch of us.
3: See, I would have been like, something ain't right. Hey, can y'all let me out right here?
2: No, I'd be like, something ain't right. I'd be like, something ain't right. Let me turn up the value.
3: Soon I hear that, just let me out right here.
2: Nope.
3: He ain't kicking me out.
2: After I'm done saying what I got to say.
6: Feel the vibe
7: with the Morning Hustle.

0: London, what's happening?
1: Hey.
2: Okay. London Bridge is falling down.
1: Hey.
2: Falling down. Yeah. Falling down.
3: London Bridge is falling down. My fair lady.
0: She says she not falling down. She rising up to the occasion to get this $1,000. Ain't that right, London?
1: It is. Yes, I'm ready.
0: All right, bet. When we come back, man, London's going to try her luck with a $1,000 cash grab. Coming right back with that up next.
3: We got London on the track, bitch.
1: Oh, my gosh.
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7: 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I've got my girl Amy Withright from 1-800 Truck Rig. We heard you trying to get your rent paid, girl.
8: Yeah. 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
0: Time for that $1,000 cash grab, baby. More to hustle in the building. L'Oreal, Kyle Santilli, and Alton Walker. And today, trying their luck to get this $1,000, representing out of Upper Marlboro, Maryland. London is on.
3: Lady London.
4: Woo-hoo. Thank you.
0: All right. How you feeling about your chances today, London?
4: I'm feeling good. I'm a little nervous, but I'm okay.
0: Okay, I like
3: you
0: energy.
3: You got this,
0: she
3: baby
0: got
3: girl.
0: Energy. She got good energy.
5: Yes, you don't.
0: All right, let's do this, man,
3: what?
0: Real quick.
3: Alton, shut your hating self up.
0: You got 60 seconds to answer 10 questions. For every correct answer, we'll give you $10. Get all 10 right, you win $1,000. If you don't know an answer, you can say pass. We'll come back to it as long as we have time. And make sure the answer you give is the one that you want, because we have to go with your first response. And our judges, Big Med, don't play about that. Okay?
4: Okay.
0: All right, cool.
5: We need a winner. We ain't had one. We got.
4: I'm hoping I'm y'all winner today.
0: All right. We're going to see, man. We're trying
5: Look
0: to hope you up.
5: These questions, I don't think you're going to get
0: it. L'Oreal got a free answer for you.
3: I need you to use the answer I'm giving to you very carefully, okay? Make sure you listen to everything he says to you, because I'm going to help you, but only if you can help yourself, okay? The answer I'm going to give you is 85, but pay attention, okay?
4: Okay.
0: She ain't paying attention.
3: No, yes, she is. It's a reason why I'm telling her that.
5: Exactly what she gonna do.
3: Please don't do
5: I'm
3: what
5: gonna laugh
3: I think
5: you're
3: she gonna do. Please don't.
5: If I laugh hard, you know you did it.
0: All right, London.
4: Oh, my gosh.
0: You ready to go?
3: No, don't scare her like that. Don't do that.
0: I got 60 seconds on the clock. When you're ready to go, say, I'm ready, Kyle.
4: I'm ready, Kyle.
0: The clock begins. 3, 2, 1. Here we go. What is 15 times 8?
4: 120.
0: Spell the word market.
4: M-A-R-K-E-T.
0: Which one of these natural weather events forms over warm ocean water? A blizzard, a hurricane, or a drought?
4: A hurricane.
0: What is the capital city of the state of Indiana?
4: Ooh. Pass.
0: What's the main part of the plant that grows underground to absorb water and nutrients from the soil?
4: Is it a root?
0: How many nickels equal 2 standard U.S. dimes? Is it 2, 4, or 6?
4: 2.
0: Solve this math problem. What is 14 times 5 plus 15?
4: 85.
0: What form of energy is produced by vibrating sound waves traveling through matter?
4: Pass.
0: Which 3D geometric shape has 6 identical square faces? A sphere, a cube, or a pyramid?
4: Oh, shoot. Pyramid.
0: Time.
3: I'm just glad she didn't do what me and Elton was praying and hoping she didn't do.
5: Yeah.
3: And that was use 85 as number one.
0: Yeah.
3: So that was.
4: No.
3: Yeah. We've seen it happen. Trust me. Yeah, numerous times. Yeah, okay. Yeah. But you didn't do too bad. You didn't finish all the way and you got a couple wrong, but I'm going to help you out. What is the capital city of the state of Indiana? Indianapolis.
4: Yeah.
3: Yeah. This one was
4: a click to later.
3: How many nickels? This was a bit of a trick question.
5: I'm trying to tell you.
3: How many nickels equal the value of 2 standard dimes?
5: Come on now.
3: 2 standard dimes.
5: I still don't get it.
3: I know you don't, because math wasn't good for
0: you.
3: You
0: don't know how to do math?
5: 4 nickels is what?
4: It's 4.
3: It's 4.
5: It's 26.
3: Yeah.
5: And then 2 dimes. Okay.
3: So she said 1 dime, but he's keyword 2.
0: Let me find out. That's the one you
5: should get that in 60 seconds.
0: That's the one you struggle with?
6: That's crazy.
5: Too wordy.
6: That's crazy.
3: Now, what form of energy is produced by vibrating sound waves traveling through matter? That would be sound, a.k.a. sound energy. The answer's in the question. Which 3D geometric shape has 6 identical square faces?
5: Well, Kyle said...
3: That's a cube.
5: He said geometric.
0: No, I didn't.
3: I was like, did he?
0: Yeah, right.
3: Why he do that? I'm like, I didn't know he said geriatric.
5: Geriatric.
3: 1, 2, 3, 4. $50 isn't bad.
0: That ain't bad. That ain't bad.
4: Okay, 50 more than I had before.
0: That's what I'm talking about. And we love your energy. Go ahead and give you a shout outs real quick.
4: Thank y'all. I just want to shout out to myself. My birthday was last week. I turned 30.
3: Ooh, happy birthday.
4: Thank you.
0: All right, well, congratulations on your $50. Happy belated birthday to you. For everybody else out there that wants to get down with the cash grab, you know what to do. Text the word cash to 71007. You could be up next on the Morning Hustle.

0: 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L'Oreal, Kyle Santilli, and Alton Walker in the building. And the lowdown is coming up next. What we got?
1: Well, it looks like we got a different singer. You'll see what I did there when we get, okay. Anyway, also, somebody said something pretty outrageous the other day. I told you we was gonna break it down, and we definitely are. How could you say something like this? Also, Usher, they're mad at him because of what? I gotta get behind Usher on this one. And I'm not talking about like on the bed. Anyway.
2: Yo, man.
1: What?
3: I hopefully don't want you behind him either.
1: I mean, I don't know. Right. Okay, this is a lie.
0: What is going
1: on?
0: That's
1: not what I meant. Coming up in the lowdown. Ugh.
0: All right, 10 minutes away from a whole lot of mess.
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3: Time to find out whether or not we should be on the boycott bandwagon. What are we going
4: to
3: do?
4: Hell yeah, we might need to boycott. Mm-hmm. But at first, let's talk about the bandwagon, you know, like you for the 76ers, all because LeBron James plays
3: Who's over there.
4: You.
3: The first basketball game I ever went to in my life was a Philadelphia 76ers
4: game. We can't tell. It's just like
3: in
4: your
3: the
4: soccer.
3: Spectrum. I've been
4: just
3: a Sixers fan my whole
4: career.
3: Life.
4: Anyway, LeBron James will be kicking off the season opener, as we knew, okay? Because the commissioner, Adam Silver, he made it clear, like, we ain't putting out this schedule until right. LeBron James picks his team, because we need to know whatever team he plays for is playing
3: right.
4: first.
3: Right.
4: Okay, so the 76ers will be going head-to-head with my New York Knicks. Okay, the champions,
3: easy
4: to be
3: work.
4: Exact.
3: Easy work.
4: Please. He
3: easy
4: wanted
3: work.
4: To go over there first, so they won their ring.
3: That's easy
4: anyway,
3: work.
4: October the 20th is going down in Philly, okay, followed by, it's going to be a triple header that night, followed by the Celtics at the Pistons, and then OKC will be going against the Spurs. Okay, so it's going to be a good season this year. I feel like basketball is definitely heating up, so I'm ready for that. Speaking of heating up, looks like Portia Williams will be heating up her mansion because she will be keeping that luxury home from Simon Garboa Boa. Okay. So she did get awarded that home. Her divorce is finally finalized. Okay. They were married for 15 months and she will be leaving with her Rolls Royce, the luxury mansion, and of course, $1.5 million.
3: Damn.
4: Sounds like a win.
3: Got
4: him. Sounds like a win for Portia.
3: Exactly.
4: I'll tell you one thing. She won when it came to the reunion because I liked her outfit. She looked real good. I seen her the other day on a plane with her girlfriend, Sway. Mm. And that's our peoples over there. Mm. And I like them. And you know what I like about them? I don't know. Like, you know how people were saying their relationship may not have been real. Looks real to me. And I like how she's kind of, even though we know that they're together, she's kind of keeping her business out the light.
3: That's right? How you got to do it.
4: That's what it seems. I think that's the better way to do it. Now, it looks like they made it a point to honor Whitney Houston with a Barbie doll, okay? If you didn't get it, I think it might be a little bit too late, but it was a $60 collectible doll, and it had Whitney's look from I Wanna Dance With Somebody, which is one of my songs, okay? So she had her curly hair, her 80s earrings, and I feel like she should have been had a doll, because remember, Michael Jackson had, I had the Michael Jackson doll. Did y'all have it?
5: No.
4: What? With a glove? My cousin messed that doll up. Man, I was pissed. I wish I still had that doll to this day. But you know, you could have got it at Walmart, and Walmart is something we might have to get behind canceling right now. Why? Because there is a man by the name of Damon Darling. Now, he does a lot of good gestures for the community. He goes into Walmarts and he makes sure he takes care of families and people that can't really afford or
3: good
4: seem
3: Samaritan.
4: Like he's a good Samaritan. Yeah. Well, it seems as though Walmart has had it up to here with him and his content, and they approached him in one of the stores and said this.
6: I'm just buying people's groceries.
7: You're not allowed in any Walmart.
6: The store manager said I could be in here.
8: All right, so you guys are both going to get issued a trespass warning from Walmart, okay? You guys are no longer allowed to go to any Walmart, any Sam's Clubs, or any Murphy gas station for life.
3: Damn.
4: What the hell? Now, this man has 3 million followers. He's always up in these stores making sure he's taking care of people. Why would that be an issue or a problem? I want to know, are they doing this because he's black? Because Mr. Beast does a bunch of things where he's doing giveaways to people, and I never seen him get banned from anything for life.
3: Right.
4: So what's going on here?
3: Life is crazy.
4: Life is outrageous. So you mean to tell me I can't even come shop here on my own?
3: Right. That's
4: because
3: wild.
4: I was giving back to charity? Somebody needs to make some kind of statement on why maybe something got done that wasn't correct. Like, it better be something that's missing, because right now it's looking real sketchy for us and our toiletries.
3: Yes, it is.
4: Because where are we supposed to go? I'm not going to Walgreens. It costs too much to get your toiletries from there.
9: Definitely Walgreens.
4: You get
9: too
4: what I'm
9: much.
4: Saying?
9: Y'all got
4: CVS
9: ridiculous.
4: Too.
3: Right.
4: But Walmart is fair.
9: You got to go to Dollar Tree.
4: But
9: that, that one ply toilet.
4: I ain't doing
9: one
4: that.
9: Ply.
4: They don't be having bags.
9: One
4: you got
9: dangerous.
4: Out. You got to walk out with all your stuff in your arms. I'm L'Oreal. That's the lowdown.
3: One ply dangerous.
9: You don't think you're going straight through
4: yeah.
9: that?
4: Yeah. I don't like to talk about boo-boo toilet paper and none of this for it go viral, and I can't escape it. You can follow me at Star and L'Oreal, L-O-R-E-L, every time. Ooh. Or Morning Hustle Show, and I know he got kicked out, but somebody else then got kicked out before, too.
3: We've all been kicked out of somewhere. We're going to talk about it when we come back. 866-HUSTLE-8, 866-487-8538. When did you get kicked out, and why did you get kicked out? 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
1: That's right, and we got some cash for your pocket. Just text CASH to 71007.
0: Cash in your pocket. Like, you know what I'm saying? A lot of women are asking guys for cash these days, and the thirsty ones are giving it to them.
1: Or the guys that are smart.
0: You know what? So we had a quick one earlier about this, but we're going to try to find out the difference between thirsty and putting in effort, right?
1: Yeah. Putting in a little work is okay. Show me you love me. I love that.
2: It's the same thing.
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0: When we come back, we're going to break it down. Make sure y'all don't go nowhere. That's up in 10 minutes.
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1: Vicky Cobb is the lady that really gave us the show with Usher. 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
0: Okay, right. 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
1: But not like that. 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But Vicky has definitely set the bar, and I am curious to see what the next women are going to do at the show.
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1: No, no, no. 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I think he's fine. Now, let's say my dude was in that spotlight and it was part of the show. Yeah, it's just part of the show.
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2: Can't knock the hustle.
3: Wow. Girl, let's go.
2: It's the morning hustle.
4: Yeah. Morning Hustle shows L'Oreal, Kyle Santilli, and Alton Walker.
0: Yeah, we got an app, y'all. Of course there's an app for us. Why wouldn't there be? It's called the Morning Hustle app. You could go ahead and download it so you can stay on the go wherever you need to go. And especially, like, if I have you blocked, that's perfect. You could go on the Morning Hustle app and you can still hear me. So look at that. It's almost like you're not blocked at all.
4: Look at that. All right.
0: That's a little thirsty.
4: Speaking of block people when they feel like they're being too thirsty. We were just talking this morning about the fact that today is quote-unquote Thirsty Thursday.
0: Yes,
4: and Alton said women used to like when men were thirsty.
5: They used to love it. Now it's thirsty. What are y'all talking about? Y'all used to love when we used to call it persistent.
4: Yeah.
0: That's different.
5: That is not different.
4: All right, what's the difference, L'Oreal?
5: Yeah, what's the difference?
0: Okay, so thirsty is simple. If I'm calling you thirsty, I don't like you. If I'm dealing with you or I'm interested in some kind of capacity, I call it pressure. You know, you put a little pressure.
4: That's not fair. Because
0: you put a little effort.
4: That's not fair because for the guy, it's the same in both scenarios.
0: Nah.
4: You're just determining what category to put him into.
0: Oh, trust and believe, you could tell when somebody likes you or when they don't.
4: But that's not the point. The point is the guy is doing the same thing.
0: No. Thirsty is like desperate. Do you get what I'm saying?
5: But
0: like,
5: how did that look?
0: Pressure
5: because
0: is almost
5: the
0: like
5: same
0: a,
5: as.
0: No, desperate and pressure is like, if you show, that's showing effort, showing up, that means I like you and I'm going to do whatever I got to do to get with you, right? Or to keep you with me or whatever the case. Now, a thirsty man, 9 times out of 10, I'm ignoring him. I'm not interested. I'm not giving him no flavor.
4: But he's still doing the same
0: and
4: thing.
0: And he's still
4: though.
0: Doing it. So, you're like, oh, get your thirsty right, ass so out of here. I don't like you.
5: Have you ever had a situation? Well, you started that way, but he changed your mind.
0: Which way?
5: Like, I don't want you. Leave me alone.
4: Right.
5: But he kept at it, and he changed your mind. Because I have done that to a woman. A woman acted.
0: So that's the thing about being thirsty.
5: Right.
0: Okay, yes. You might break through, like, every 1 out of 100. But
4: 1 out of 100. Do you know some people exist today because their grandfather kept the pressure on their grandmother? And how many stories have we heard about women to say, I didn't like him at first, but he was persistent. He applied pressure. So then that wasn't a thirst.
0: He was applying pressure because here's the thing. I was at least responding to him. To me, when I feel like if I'm calling you thirsty, I ain't even responding at that point.
4: But what we're saying is that's true. How you respond, you're differentiating how you're responding to him.
0: But I'm telling you, that's what makes the difference between thirsty and pressure.
4: But for the guy and the effort that he's putting out, it's the same.
5: It's the same for us. No matter if you say no or
4: if you say yes.
0: It shouldn't be the same.
5: Because we think like, oh, she playing hard to get. We go, right. I always bring it back to Ike and Tina Turner, man.
0: That's a really bad example regardless of whatever way.
5: I pulled up at Tina Turner house with them flowers. He didn't know where she stayed. He was consistent.
4: Right.
5: And he got that woman.
0: But be clear, she was a little interested in him from the beginning because he was Ike Turner. That's when it was like Ike before he beat women Ike. It was like Ike in the band.
5: Stella.
0: You know what I'm saying?
5: Stella got your groove back. She said, you a young man. Leave
0: me
5: alone.
0: Yeah, but she gave a little smirk. So he knew. This is what I'm trying to say. The difference is we show any kind of interest, even if it's as a friend, whatever
5: crazy.
0: The case. If I'm ignoring you and you keep going, that's
4: thirsty.
0: That's
4: applying pressure.
0: No, that's not.
5: That's
4: in our mind, that's applying pressure.
0: Nah,
4: that's showing up.
5: That's
4: putting in effort.
0: Especially if I be like, why are you doing this?
4: Because
5: I like you.
4: How many times have we seen somebody put up something on social media and say, how come when I blocked you, you ain't email me?
0: Or no, you better do that. That's applying pressure. But that's because that's I like you. No. If you're not understanding, it's very simple. If I'm showing a little interest, if I like you, pressure. If I am repulsed by you, thirst.
4: You can't make that determination.
0: Like if Alton was to try to do that to me, I'd be repulsed. That would be thirsty.
4: See?
5: All right.
4: 866-487-8538. Is there a difference between thirsty and applying pressure?
0: And ladies, if I'm explaining it wrong, help me out.
6: She need help.
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1: Hello. 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
2: 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You know, the little hazelnut thing? Oh, Nutella. Nutella.
3: You get the Nutella.
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2: Close, Natalia. I had to look it up.
1: We got Natalia on the line representing out of Fort Lauderdale. How you feeling today?
4: I'm good.
1: You feeling like you're a winner? That's what we want to know.
4: Maybe.
2: Oh no. Yeah, she does. She feels...
1: We're going to give her a moment to get her confidence
2: she
1: up.
2: She feels like a winner.
1: And when we come back, Natalia's going to try her luck with that $1,000 cash grab. 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
5: Feel the vibe
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5: You know how people say music can take you right back to a moment in your life? 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

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Ay. 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With my business, I'm relentless, ain't no witness. 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
0: Time for that $1,000 cash grab. We got Natalia on the line representing out of Fort Lauderdale, Florida.
4: Come on.
0: What's up, Natalia?
4: I'm right.
5: How you guys doing?
0: We're good. Are you okay?
5: Yes.
0: Blink twice if you need help.
6: Right.
4: So I'm going on.
0: All right, Natalia. Listen, man, we want to see if you can win this $1,000 cash grab. When you hear other people play, do you feel like you can do better than them?
5: Maybe. I'll give it a try.
0: Okay. All right.
4: You're going to lose if you're buffering like that.
0: I feel like you're on super delay right now. Yeah, I think it might be our phone connection, but it is what it is.
4: Okay.
0: All right, so let's get to it. Let me explain the rules. You got 60 seconds to answer 10 questions. For every correct answer, we'll give you $10. Get all 10 right, you win $1,000. If you don't know an answer, you can say pass. We'll come back to it as long as we have time. And make sure the answer you give is the one that you want, because we have to go with your first response. And our judges, Big Med, don't play about that, okay?
5: Okay.
0: That being said, we want to hook you up. L'Oreal's got a free answer for you.
6: And that answer is Juno.
5: Juno.
0: Juno. You got that, Natalia?
4: Oh, my God.
6: Spelled different.
5: Yes.
0: Okay. All right. Make sure you use it at the appropriate time.
4: You probably get 30 right on this.
0: Don't do that to her. She might get $1,000.
6: This is crazy. Today. Like, I hate when you do that.
4: All right. Them questions is crazy.
6: He always discouraging somebody.
0: All right, Natalia. I got 60 seconds on the clock. I'm ready to go. When you're ready, say, I'm ready, Kyle.
5: I'm ready, Kyle.
0: Clap begins. 3, 2, 1. Here we go. What is 140 divided by 4? You can pass.
5: 35.
0: Okay. Spell the word river.
5: R-I-V-V-E-R.
0: Which of these landforms is a low area of land between hills or mountains? A valley?
5: Pass.
0: Which major U.S. river flows from Minnesota all the way down to the Gulf of Mexico?
5: Pass.
0: What's the capital city of the state of Virginia?
5: Richmond.
0: How many total items are in a half of a dozen? 6, 8, or 12?
5: 6.
0: What's the capital city of the state of Alaska?
5: Juno.
0: What state of matter has a definite shape and definite volume? What state of matter?
4: Yeah.
5: Pass.
0: Which organ in the human body is primarily responsible for pumping blood? The lungs, the heart, or the brain? Now, come on now.
4: Come on now.
5: The heart.
0: Time.
6: Okay.
0: I was just holding the clock for you to finish that last one.
6: I'm glad she got it in, though, because she got that one right. Okay. You didn't do terrible. I got to go to the judges on one. I think I'm going to fight for you anyway. So, River, spelled...
7: Yeah, go ahead.
6: Okay. Because she said R-I-V-V-E-R. Yeah. But we know you was repeating the V. So, we're going to let you have that.
4: Right. We hope you were.
6: That's like her cousin, River. Rivier. Okay. Which of these landforms... I feel like she should get to answer this one because it wasn't fair. But whatever. It was supposed to be multiple choice, but yeah. Kyle didn't want to give you no
0: option. By the
6: time
0: I started to say it, she said pass.
4: She said pass.
6: Okay.
5: You were taking too long.
0: Yeah, ooh, that was my bad.
6: I know that's right.
0: Go ahead and give it to her.
6: Okay, so which of these landforms in a low area of land between hills or mountain? Which of these are landforms? A valley, a plateau, or a plain? Nah, you Googling it. It's taking too long.
4: She laughed.
6: You should have just said one of them because that would have at least been like a 30%, 33.333% chance of getting it right. And I did that math in my head. Thank you. Okay, anyway, the answer was a valley. The U.S. major river that flows from Minnesota all the way down to the Gulf of Mexico would be the Mississippi River. Mm. You used Juno in the right place. I know that's right. I helped you out a little. Yeah. Okay. What state of matter has a definite shape and a definite volume? That would be a solid. Okay, so 1, 2, 3, 4, 5, $60 ain't bad.
0: Look at that. That ain't bad.
4: Better than I thought you was going to get.
6: Okay, Alton Walker Show.
0: Natalia, representing out of Fort Lauderdale, you got $60 today. Congratulations, all right?
5: Thank you.
0: Do you want to shout out anybody, or are you just ready to get the hell off the phone? What you want
5: to
0: do?
5: Shout out to my son, because he started pre-K this year.
6: Look at that.
4: I
3: I know you happy.
6: She ain't got to pay daycare no more.
0: All right, congratulations, Natalia. She got $60. If you feel like you could get $1,000, you know what to do. Text the word cash to 71007. You could be up next on that $1,000 cash grab.
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0: 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And you know what it is, man. The lowdown's coming up next. What we got?
1: That's right. And how'd the song go? I don't want to go to Mexico no more, more, more.
0: Uh-huh.
1: Well, it's a remix coming out, and it's I don't want to go to Atlanta no more. I'll tell you who said that also. It looks like gospel is getting a revival. Let's see if y'all here for it. Coming up in the lowdown.
0: Stick around. It's going down to 10 minutes.
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0: Hello, can I speak to Lewis Lyons?
1: Speaking.
0: Hey, Lewis, this is Jazzy Black from 97.9 The Beat. I've got my girl Amy Witherite from 1-800-TRUCK-WRECK on the phone with me, too. We heard you was trying to get your rent paid.
1: Yes, ma'am. 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
1: I'm paying about $1,600 a month.
0: Well, Amy, you know what I'm thinking.
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1: Oh, my God.
2: $3,200 and
0: hope. Ooh, Amy, no, you didn't.
1: Oh, my God. Thank you so much, Amy. That was such a blessing. I was so happy. Oh, my gosh. I can't wait to tell my wife. She's going to be so enthusiastic. She's going to be so happy. Amy, you're such a blessing. I thank y'all from the bottom of my heart, man. This is, oh, my gosh. Thank y'all very much. 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
3: All right, time to get to it. Who out there says N-O to ATL?
4: ATL taking a lot of strays, but so is America. And I'll tell you who is trying to get up out of here. Well, he got up out of here, but we'll talk about that in a second. First, Fabio Foreign then got up out of the secular music game. That's how you say it?
5: Secular.
4: You throw it in a circle. Secular. Okay. He is sober now, fresh out of jail. He did a little... What did he do? Like a year, right? Remember he pulled the gun on a lady that was in front of the house on New Year's? Anyway, he is now saying that he is getting into the gospel game.

0: Well, I heard sex, and I was like, wait a minute.
1: Yeah, I don't know. This is,
0: I like it.
1: I want to fight.
0: You want to fight? Why would you want to fight?
1: That it just made me want to hit somebody. I don't know.
2: Why?
0: That's violent on your own, because I don't feel that way, Kyle. I think it sounds good. And to be honest, I just want to see what's going to happen when he diss Lecrae. Because are they still going to be able to, beef?
1: It may not be no
0: I like that. Rap beef. Oh, I want to hear gospel like rap beef because we haven't seen that yet.
2: No.
0: And what? No, it could be like, I got a better blessing than you, a bigger blessing than you. Like, what would they say? Let's talk about going. Tiffany Haddish says she's never going back to Atlanta, coming back to Atlanta, none of that good stuff. Why? Because she decided to try to dodge a 4-year-old DUI case. How you going to blame Atlanta? That was you. Okay, so apparently she was trying to sleep off drunk, but she was in the middle of an intersection allegedly sleeping and couldn't find out the car was smelling like weed and alcohol, so she ended up getting arrested. She went to jail for 24 hours. That was in 2022. So she's been dodging this court date, but now it looks like she's received 12 months of probation. And also she has to do community service, but not before the judge. Tota, you know, you're welcome back anytime.
3: Miss Haddish, have a great day. You're welcome back from Georgia anytime. You don't have a good day.
4: I'm about to come back. I don't want to come back. No, I don't want to report it.
3: Have a good day.
1: I saw the video. I'm like, girl, you better quit smiling. This is serious. You're like, you joking
0: you
1: too much.
0: You about to go to jail. Laugh at that. NBA Youngboy said he's not going back to the United States, but not before he gets into an altercation with his mama. For numerous reasons, he said that not only did she spit in his face, but also his grandma's face.
5: Ooh. I think my relationship with my mama used to be a big part of my anger until I told myself, like, it's just certain shit you can't fix. So I started loving my mom from a distance. Like, today I never even, like, speak to her again. Like, we'll never talk again. I know this for a fact, but I love her. I want her to know that.
0: She heard him say her name and she was ready.
6: Kentrell, you don't talk to me or you don't talk to your f***ing kids. Quit playing on me on this internet. I let you lie on me too many mother. Times. I went down there when you did that video with that man. The man went in your kitchen while I was...
0: But not before he gets into an altercation with his mama. For numerous reasons, he said that not only did she spit in his face, but also his grandma's face.
5: Ooh. I think my relationship with my mama used to be a big part of my anger until I told myself, like, it's just certain shit you can't fix. So I started loving my mom from a distance. Like, today I never even, like, speak to her again. Like, we'll never talk again. I know this for a fact, but I love her. I want her to know that.
0: She heard him say her name and she was ready.
6: Kentrell, you don't talk to me or you don't talk to your f***ing kids. Quit playing on me on this internet. I let you lie on me too many mother. Times. I went down there when you did that video with that man. The man went in your kitchen while I was...
5: I never even, like, speak to her again. Like, we'll never talk again. I know this for a fact, but I love her. I want her to know that.
0: She heard him say her name and she was ready.
6: Kentrell, you don't talk to me or you don't talk to your f***ing kids. Quit playing on me on this internet. I let you lie on me too many mother... Times. I went down there when you did that video with that man. The man went in your kitchen while I was... That video with that man. The man went in your kitchen while I was...

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He in my section, he be in his. 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I'm Mrs. One of One. Fall in love every time we link. He got me sprung.com. Mind these girls can't keep it peace. I ain't stressing on you, you ain't stressing on me. Boy, I don't wanna push you on a leash. You a dog, I'm a dog, we can keep it in the street. I ain't in your business and you ain't in mine. Yeah, we both outside. That's my type.

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3: Yes, it's the Morning Hustle. L'Oreal, Kyle, Santilli, and Alton Walker. We're talking about times we got kicked out of a place and how it all went down. And I think you said you had another one for us too, L'Oreal, if I'm not mistaken.
0: Oh, my God. I have so many. I mean, I did just see, I was watching on social media and somebody threw their man clothes all out on the balcony, on the floor. She was over the balcony throwing everything you could think of, and she was yelling. They said that he was cheating. I know I done got kicked out of damn Houston's, and I'm going to be honest with you, I'm not going back. They really tried to play with me. It was 420, okay? It was 420. What you think I was doing? It's 420. It was after work.
3: Here we go.
0: I got it in, okay? So, of course, I'm starving. I want some spinach dip. Like, what are you talking about? I get to the bar. I'm fine. I'm chilling. I order my drink. I get my drink. I order my spinach dip.

0: I order it. She put it in. Mm. I see a white lady come walking over to me, talking about some, miss, I'm going to ask you to just, if you could just step out and air out a little bit, we can smell the marijuana.
1: Yeah.
0: And I'm like, that's the point. It's 420. Like, you're supposed to smell the marijuana. I'm proud to be a 420-ian, right? And, so I had my drink. I had already drank some of my drink. She told me to go outside and air out like I'm a, what am I, a dog? So you know what I did? I left, okay? Thank you for the half a drink. I'm not paying for that. How dare you do that
2: damn
0: to me?
2: Man, so I got kicked.
1: She was right. No, she was right, though.
0: Where's y'all the sign that say you can't smell like weed?
3: Yeah, that was strong. You must be strong that day.
0: It was, I had a half on me. I had at least a half on me.
3: That joke said, go across the street. Go to the car wash across the street real quick. Come back.
0: She's like, go run through that thing. She's a hater. She knows she wanted some. She mad because her connect wasn't answering the phone. Okay?
1: That's funny. I remember one time, man, we was kids. She was like 15, 16 years old. We went to the skating rink for the night, and as soon as we got inside, my cousin saw somebody he had beef with, and immediately ran up on him and started, you know what I mean, fighting with him. So, long story short, security breaks up the fight, and they spray all of us with mace.
3: Yeah, yeah.
1: All of us. We're like 15, 16 years old. We had to walk home maced up, like eyes burning, and my mom was so pissed. But that's probably the most violent way I've gotten kicked out of
3: a
1: room.
3: I always had a mace detected. I knew when the mace was coming. Yeah. I just like, I'm not going over there.
0: They always had a mace as black
3: folks. I already knew it. Oh, they about to get maced over that we ain't gonna.
0: Now, I done been thrown out.
3: Never been maced.
0: Really, I done been thrown out the club by my head. Like, I.
3: Jeez. Never
0: literally, the security picked me up by my head and threw me out the damn club. I done been in some things, God. Child.
1: That's wild, man. All right. What y'all got for us, hustlers? You know the phone line, 866-HUSTLE-8, 866-487-8538.
0: Do you know how it feels to get picked up by your head?
1: Have you ever gotten kicked out of anywhere and why?
4: It's the wake up. It's the morning hustle.
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0: Wanna Hustle Baby is L'Oreal, Kyle Santillan, Alton Walker.
1: And we got some money for your pockets. Text cash, that's C-A-S-H to 71007. We'll give you 10 questions, 60 seconds. When you get them right, you could take your $1,000 and go ball out till you get kicked out of somewhere, child.
0: Yeah. Right. If you're just tuning in, or maybe you've heard already, we shared some of our stories about getting kicked out of places. And if you got one, we want to hear it as well. 866-HUSTLE-8, 866-487-8538. Let's go to Ariel in Durham. What you say?
2: When I was 18, for throwing rolls of quarters at the lady.
1: What?
3: You was what?
1: Why was you doing that?
2: Because that's all the money I had on me. You know? It's money.
3: At the strip club.
2: Yeah.
1: Yo, why would you do something like this?
3: Money is money.
0: They do not want any coins at the strip club.
2: I didn't throw it hard.
1: He sound like the king of the hill to me. I wish I had a roll of quarters to throw at his ass. Yeah.
3: I didn't know what to think of that, boy.
1: I didn't throw it hard.
3: All right. Throw it hard.
0: Keep the calls coming. 866-HUSTLE-8, 866-487-8538. Some more to hustle.
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2: Yes, and we are talking about getting kicked out. I was joking a little bit there, but times that you might have got kicked out of a place, and why did it happen? You notice how, like, every time people tell stories about getting kicked out, nobody takes responsibility. It was like, I ain't even do nothing.
3: Oh, no, I do. I be knowing it be me. One time this guy kicked me out of his house. Let me tell you. So we was, like, dating, and I was starving, and I kept saying I was hungry. Why did he get himself food and didn't give me any food? This was so long ago, okay, because people know better than to play with me and food.
4: Your ass be getting kicked
3: look,
4: out.
3: But look, let me tell you. So he walks right in, and, like, everything's fine because I was at his house. He takes out a plate of food, and he, like, starts to warm it up, and I'm like, what are you doing? And he's like, oh, I was hungry. So I was like, you didn't hear me say I was hungry? So we ended up getting into it. We go back and forth. And I don't know what made me do this. I smacked the food out of his hand.
4: Yeah,
3: I smacked the plate out of his hand. Like, I don't know what made me do this. But all I know is, the food was, like, on his face and everything. And he was like, get out.
4: Get your ass out.
3: Get out. Exactly. I didn't even have nothing else to say. I took my key, put it on the counter. I was like, I'm going to go.
2: Yeah, exactly.
3: Yeah, because I knew I went too far that time.
2: Yeah, you did.
3: Why would I do
2: that?
3: All right,
2: 866-HUSTLE-8, 866-487-8538. Jay in Jersey, you ever got kicked out? What happened?
5: So one time I got kicked out of the casino. Oh. This is pre-COVID, and I had a hood on, and they kept trying to tell me to take my hood off, and I'm like, walk around, because they said it was for facial recognition. I'm walking around pointing out people with surgical masks. I'm like, why don't they have to take them off? Like, a year and a half later, COVID, and everybody's wearing a mask.
2: Crazy. You was a pioneer.
5: Yeah. One time I'm at the Sixers game, my buddy used to have courtside seats right next to the basket at Sixers, next to the visitor's bench. And it was when Montrezl Harrell was playing for the Clippers. And I kept talking bad to him, telling him that he wasn't good, he couldn't guard me. And then finally they're like, bro, you gotta go. And I'm like, nah, man. He just, like, I'm telling him that he's not really great at his job, and Joel Embiid was giving him the business. So
3: he couldn't guard you from your seat is crazy.
2: Right.
3: As he's on the NBA floor.
2: Right. That's how we do it as Sixers fans. You know what I'm saying? Okay. You gotta hold it down. All right, listen, if you didn't get through on the phone lines, you know what to do, man. Shoot us a voice note on that Morning Hustle app. Let us know how you feel. In the meantime, we're going to switch gears again.
3: Man, I got kicked out of an Uber a couple weeks ago.
2: See, it's still going on with you. Everybody else's stories are in the past.
4: Just had
3: this is a couple weeks ago. I deadass got kicked out of Uber for joking on somebody.
2: Oh, my God. All right, the lowdown is up next.
4: I leave before I get kicked out. Yeah. I don't know.
3: I was in the car, a moving car. How do you leave?
4: I'm telling you, I got a good radar.
3: No, I promise you, the person thought that they was going to joke on me. They didn't realize how I am with joking, and they got offended. So we was already in the car, and I ordered myself a car. That takes nothing. But when you already in the car with a bunch of us.
4: See, I would have been like, something ain't right. Hey, can y'all let me out right here?
3: No, I'd be like, something ain't right. I'd be like, something ain't right. Let me turn up the value.
4: Soon I hear that, just let me out right here.
3: Nope.
4: He ain't kicking me out.
3: After I'm done saying what I got to say.
2: The lowdown is coming up next, man. What you got?
3: I thought that was the lowdown. Well, it looks like Faith Evans took a big L. And you want to make $45,000 a week? Well, I may have the answer for you coming up in the lowdown.
2: All right, stick around. It's going down in a few. Don't move.
6: Woo. Feel the vibe
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0: 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L'Oreal, Kyle Santillan, Alton Walker, and the lowdown is coming up next. Low, what we got?
1: Well, we got $45,000 a week if we're this person. Are you down to do what he has to do to get it? Also, Faith Evans took a L over Biggie. We'll talk all about it coming up in the lowdown.
0: That's going down in 10 minutes. Don't move.
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10: Which had the most impact? 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
10: Frost, what you got? 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
11: Everybody.
12: Man. Biggie. I mean, we could go
10: absolutely.
12: On and on.
10: Yeah. As they were on Will Smith, too. Let me just tell you real quick. The Fresh Prince had a bigger impact
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10: of the storylines. I'm talking about when Will Daddy left him and he was sitting there crying, talking about why my daddy don't want me no more.
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12: 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Got serious a lot.
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4: If you're like me, I've been sitting here waiting to figure out how to make $45,000 a week. Please let me know right now.
5: Me too. Also, a brand new cover just came out, and I'm going to tell you who is on the face of that cover in just a second. First, you know that the Tupac trial is underway. The sole defendant, Keefe D, who is charged with Tupac's murder, has been speaking out and saying, you know, they made me say that. They wrote a script and the book is ghostwritten and everything. I didn't do none of these things. I'm innocent. And Suge Knight is calling his bluff.
6: He full of shit. It's not about picking on Keefe D, but at the same time, most of his situations, I know he did it to himself. They always say, I'm the one who had Tupac killed, which is far from the truth. Every person who participated in that, they never brung up. There's a lot of people who participated.
5: That's crazy, because this man definitely wrote a full book about how it went down, and Suge Knight's name wasn't mentioned at all. But I remember being a kid thinking Suge Knight's involved in this.
7: Yeah, we all thought that.
5: Yep. Lo and behold, we know Diddy, actually. Allegedly. I don't know why that didn't come up. Speaking of Diddy, let's go to Biggie. Looks like there was a little dispute over his estate. We know that his mother was in control of it at one point in time. Faith also had her hand in it. But it looks like now his manager, Wayne Burrow, will be running that estate and taking all control from Faith Evans. They're saying that she tried to block his catalog distribution to the trust, and basically, I guess they felt like she was being greedy and not distributing the estate properly. This is what he said. He was awarded, so clearly he had some kind of rightfulness to whatever he had to say.
7: Faith deserves everything that comes to her. She licked Biggie.
5: Okay.
4: Yo.
5: I was going to say, he had Tiana before he was married to Faith.
7: She admitted to it.
5: Definitely get a little piece of the pie.
7: She admitted to it.
5: But if you say that, I'm with you on that. Because, think about the kind of things he was indulging. And if she went down there eating his groceries.
7: Legs up.
4: All right, guys.
7: Okay.
5: I don't know. Anyway.
4: Some people are trying to eat breakfast.
5: Maybe you would do that, Alton, if you got $45,000 a week to do so. Okay. Would you do something like that? I don't know. Either way, Blueface is revealing that's how much he makes in a week. That's crazy, because just a couple weeks ago, he was saying this.
8: Us weekly on the dead homies, 25,000 times 4 weeks in a month. School crib, give me 100,000 a month. This why I'm never mad.
5: Well, he was making 25,000. Now it's 45,000. I guess all you got to do is Krishan.
7: All you got to do is Krishan.
5: I mean, him and Krishan, for some reason, the numbers go up when it comes to that. And that's why we're always going to see them getting back together. But, I don't even think the money is worth it. And I'm going to explain to you why. They literally had, the baby sleeping on live stream and people were watching that. I think that's creepy as hell, especially with the comments that people like Funky Doneva are saying lately, they feel bad for pedophiles. Yeah. Did you hear him?
7: Yeah, I saw
5: Was he crazy?
7: Yeah, I got to look at the video.
5: Oh, we will talk more about that tomorrow, so make sure y'all tune in for that. But last but not least, big shout out to Riri, man. Talk about, Blueface and Krishan said they bigger than Jay and Beyonce. I'm not going to say bigger than, but if anybody's neck and neck, I would say Rihanna and ASAP Rocky. And she is now on the cover of Elle magazine. It just dropped. She looks amazing. She is the new face of Dior Jadore. And this is super big, because at one point in time, you didn't see faces like ours. You didn't see brown faces on any of these fashion brands or for any of these fashion brands. And a fun fact, she's actually the first black ambassador that Dior even ever used. So big shout out to her for this. But she did bring her kids back to the hood. Okay, they went to her hometown. They were in Barbados. We know that she was there for crop over, but she brought them to her actual house where she grew up on the block, where that's named after her. That has to feel amazing.
7: Yeah,
4: that's fire.
5: And that little girl is so cute. Rocky, you just want to eat her up with a little spoon. I'm L'Oreal. That's the lowdown. You can follow me at Sorry L'Oreal, L-O-R-E-L, or Morning Hustle Show.
4: All right, y'all, stick around, man. Coming up, Santilli News for HBCUs is on the way. More issues at Howard University. Michael Vick and DeSean Jackson are doing it big. And Chris Paul makes a move, man. We're going to break it all down for you when we come back.
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2: 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Coming up, Santilli News for HBCUs. How will Howard University move forward if 600 people no longer work there no more? 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I'm going to let you know what's going on with that when we come back in 10 minutes. 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
18: So you saying the Ben and the Rack Daddy on the same level? 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
19: Absolutely not. 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
18: Ooh,
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18: That's a hell of a question, man. 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
2: Let's get to it, man. Time for that Santilli News for HBCUs. If you were a big man, let me get my theme music from Winston-Salem State University, the Red Sea of Sound Marching Band. Let's start with Howard University, man. We're just coming off this situation where like 500 incoming students were unregistered for class. Now it seems as though Howard has been offering volunteer buyout packages for 600 eligible faculty and staff. So they're basically saying, listen, you 600 people that work here, we're going to buy you out. We're going to give you an incentive, you know what I'm saying, and just take the separation package, but you no longer work here anymore. And to qualify for that, you had to be working for the school for at least 10 years of continuous service. And, you know, there's some other things involved, but a lot of people are saying, well, why are they doing that? And what's really going on? And it's raising some eyebrows, especially coming off the student issue they had just not too long ago. Now, the university leaders are saying that they're doing this for long-term sustainability goals in an industry-wide higher educational situation where Parent PLUS loans are now being capped at $20,000 annually and $65,000 lifetime, and there's rising operational costs. So they're feeling like this is going to balance out the cost versus what they can pay out situation to keep them in the game longer. But I don't know, man. What do y'all think about it?
3: I think 600 is a lot. Okay, and if they're doing that, you know what it's given? I mean, even though the teachers will be gone, but where they getting all this money from? Mackenzie Scott. Like, they had to distribute it some way, somehow, and I think they just like, we got too much money we sitting on, so we gonna pay all these teachers to leave.
4: Yeah, but that
2: too much money is crazy.
3: Yeah. I mean, what did they do? Howard gets a lot. Money.
4: That's what I'm trying to figure out. Yeah, like all the alumni and all what McKenzie done gave them. Why y'all got to get rid of faculty and staff?
3: Yeah, but you're
4: to save
3: paying
4: money.
3: Them to leave is the crazier
4: but
3: thing.
4: But it's to save money in the long term. From what I'm hearing.
3: But if you get in a lump sum like that, you don't even know if they would be staying there that long.
2: Let's talk about what I love to talk about: my Philadelphia Eagles and the veterans
3: now
2: Michael Vick and Deshaun Jackson, who both are now head coaches for their respective schools. Michael Vick at Norfolk State, and of course Deshaun Jackson at Delaware State. Last year they did their first HBCU game in Philly at the Lincoln Financial Field, and this year they're bringing it back for part two.
3: I'm gone.
2: And there's a whole thing now. I like this, man. The Philly HBCU Week 2026. She'll have this game with Norfolk State versus Delaware State, and are also including Lincoln University and Virginia Union. Like, I really like how this thing is developing, and I appreciate what they're bringing to the city of Philadelphia.
3: I know somebody better get me a ticket. I'm not playing. I want to come. I want to be on the field. You know when you could be on the side, like you performing.
2: Exactly.
3: That's where I
2: want to really
3: be.
2: I really want to as well, and I really had that on my calendar. The only problem that me and you both have with that is
3: we're going to be in
2: the
3: cruise.
2: Same time as the cruise.
3: I knew it. Yeah, we're going to be on the cruise, the one voyage cruise. Well, how about I just transport myself to HBCU Day?
2: Right. I feel you, because I was trying to get in there last year, and I wasn't able to make it, so I was definitely trying to
3: come. Damn.
2: All right, last but not least, man, shout out to my guy Chris Paul, Winston-Salem State University's own. He does the Toyota Chris Paul HBCU Classic. It started out in Connecticut. Last year, it was in Atlanta. And this year, he's taking it to Washington, D.C., and it's going to be FAMU, Grambling, Hampton, Howard, Tennessee State, Virginia State, West Virginia, and of course, Winston-Salem State University in D.C., December 4th at CareFest Arena. So the Chris Paul HBCU Classic continues to grow and is moving around, and this year it will be in D.C., so shout out to you for that. And very last, I want to throw this out there because our company that we work for, Urban One Reach Media, but Urban One is launching One Yard, the HBCU Experience, the live multi-city campus tour.
3: Yeah.
2: It's going to kick off at Bowie State on August 27th, and it'll be at Clark Atlanta University on September 2nd. So, you know, we're doing some things with our company and HBCUs as well, so how about that?
3: I don't think Alton should be able to go, because remember he said he don't care about this job, Kobe.
2: Dang!
4: just here comes second sometimes.
3: That's not what he said. He said he don't care. He can't go.
4: I wouldn't be here without the stand-up. That's all I said.
3: He can't go. That's not what he said. He can't come.
2: If you got something going on at your HBCU we need to talk about, let a brother know, man. Hit me on the gram at Radio King Kyle.
3: Except Alton.
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1: We have another question for the hustlers tomorrow. When it comes to like men hollering at women or women hollering at men or whatever the case may be, mm-hmm. what's the difference between persistence and thirstiness? You know what I'm saying? Mm-hmm. A lot of times women will be like, oh, he's being thirsty. But guys are like, no, I'm just applying pressure.
2: That's
1: I'm just
2: all we doing.
3: Oh, my God. Oh, we. So you know you thirsty.
2: Hey, listen. Thirsty got me a lot of. I kept on pushing, and it got me some women.
3: See, persistence is different than thirst, though.
2: These were women that was totally like, you are my friend. I don't like you. I don't want you. And I just kept
3: Ew.
2: On.
3: So you.
1: Yeah. All right, I'll tell you what.
3: That sounds a little creepy. Yeah.
2: And I got him.
1: Yeah. We will sort through it all tomorrow and figure it out with you, hustlers. If you want to chime in now, you can. 866-HUSTLE-8. 866-487-8538. How can they get with you,
3: L'Oreal? I can't wait to get out of here. Star L'Oreal. STARRIGLOREL. Alton, I guess go.
2: Alton Walker Show. Oh, ladies, Lord. Hit me up.
3: I knew better. That's all
2: L'Oreal.
3: I didn't even want to say his
2: L'Oreal
3: name.
2: L'Oreal just sucks. You know, I'm like a brother, so she can't see it.
3: Ew, but,
2: you know,
3: yeah. It's like, you know, like a Ken doll, how they don't have nothing down there.
2: She's like, what?
3: That's Alton to
2: I'm
3: me.
2: I'm a sex symbol.
3: Ew.
2: Alton oh Walker God. Show.
3: Kyle. Help.
1: All right, let's keep it going, man. Kyle Santillan, follow your boy on the gram at Radio King Kyle. You might see my son having an amazing time at J. Cole's The Fall Off Show last night in
3: I love
1: Chicago.
3: That.
1: He really, man, listen, man, it's crazy, man. I know I keep telling y'all different things about my kids, but it's literally amazing watching them at the stage and at the age that they're in and how they're developing and growing. So, yeah, he had a good time at the show last night, man. So shout out to J. Cole. Shout out to Dreamville.
3: I wore a Dreamville hoodie for y'all today just because I
1: Look
3: knew
1: that.
3: That y'all had a good time. You know what I mean? So Absolutely. We representing for the gang.
1: I would do a little recap as soon as I can take time.

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15: Time to take a break for prayer. Today, dear God, we pray for improved spiritual vision. We seek to be empowered to see the best in people, even when they are showing us their worst. We seek to feel the God-given love embedded in all of us, even when others may be showing us meanness and disregard. We seek to possess heightened discernment so that we can recognize lies, deceptions, and falsehoods, even when they are dressed up in exciting and attractive packaging. We seek to be able to recognize when our assistance is needed, even when no word may have been spoken. 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Please, dear God, improve our spiritual vision. Amen and hallelujah.
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11: 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A chick with some dookie braids or a bald head chick? Which one you gonna fight? You can grab them braids and slang them.
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That's just how I do the sauce and the spill. 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

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In a matter of time I spent on some locked up in the back of the paddy wagon, cuffs locked on wrist. See my dreams unfold, nightmares come true. 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I did it with Mariah. 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Icy as a hockey ring, Philly flyer. 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Then I

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1: B2K, that bitch go bum, bum, bum.
0: I need the money, the blue hun.
1: I'll be all in my salad, I feel like a crouton.
0: I'll get your murder discounted. I see your gain on the flight out to heaven on Groupon.
1: I'm on a bean, the blue one.
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1: Hey, you say you gain, shoot some.
0: Jamming the Glock, you ain't do nothing.
1: Say, my gang ace, the zoo come.
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3: 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Pretty chill for the most part. A few areas of some slow traffic building out and some construction is creating some delays, like in Fort Worth off Highway 287, MLK Jr. Freeway southbound the off-ramp to east of 820. Got some road construction with the off-ramp partially blocked, creating that slow traffic going back to Barry and Vaughn Boulevard. It's currently about a 13-minute delay. 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Going to get some abundant sunshine for today. Temperature highs are about 101. It just could feel like 104. Back down to 79 this evening. It's currently 84, feeling like 88. Now that's your traffic and weather. And I'm Kirby Lozano for the Ricky Smiley Morning Show on 97.9 The Beat.
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7: 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I was trying to concentrate on my work. 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
9: The reality is tragedy never announces that it is coming. Tragedy thrives on that one bad decision, one unnecessary risk, one moment of believing that it couldn't possibly happen to me. There was a time in our past when our main concentration was on survival. Our elders were considered strict when they would not allow us to go to anyone's house before everyone in that house was checked out. They firmly believed that the company we keep in our youth will determine the outcome of our future. And they were bound and determined that every generation would do better than the one before. Oftentimes, when a young person's future is interrupted by tragedy, it serves as a wake-up call to remind us to accept the reality that we are uniquely different from other cultures. Understanding that difference obligates us to make certain that our young survive so that they, too, can experience a future.
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0: 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An accident just popped up over in Hearst off East Loop 820 northbound at 183 and 121. Looks like it's blocking the left lane. Some stop-and-go traffic back to Highway 10 / Hearst Boulevard. It is a two-minute delay. 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Staples, that was easy. Getting ready for another abundantly sunshiny kind of day coming our way. Temperature highs of 102, could feel like 105, back down to 79 this evening. It is currently 83, feeling like 88. Now that's your traffic and weather, and I'm Kirby Lozano for the Ricky Smiley Morning Show on 97.9 The Beat.
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10: A Black Popeyes employee in Louisiana was fired and could face a lawsuit after he farted on raw chicken and served it to customers. In the video, he walked into the restaurant's raw chicken storage area, opened a package of uncooked chicken, sat on it, and farted on the food. After that, he appeared to take the same chicken, cook it in the fryer, and serve it to customers. A few days later, some customers discovered the video online. When they watched it carefully, they realized the employee in the video was the same person who had prepared their meals at the restaurant that day. The customer said they immediately felt disgusted and sick after realizing they might have eaten the chicken shown in the video. After the video went viral, many people said anyone who intentionally does something like this should face serious consequences.

0: comes.
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24: 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Got about a handful of accidents happening right now. I'm going to focus in on the biggest delay currently in Hearst, off East Loop 820 northbound at 183/121. Got an accident there with the three right lanes blocked. Some stop-and-go traffic back to Highway 10, Hearst Boulevard. It's about a 10-minute delay. And your weather report is brought to you by Discover.
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24: Another sunny day coming our way. Temperatures of 102, could feel like 105, back down to 70. This evening. It's currently 83, feeling like 88. Now that's your traffic and weather, and I'm Kirby Lozano for the Ricky Smiley Morning Show on 97.9 The Beat.
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0: All right, y'all, Rick's on the morning.

0: Johnson in the building. What up, Jeff?
1: Man, what's up? What's up? What's up, y'all?
0: How happy to have you this morning, Mike.
1: I'm fantastic, man. How are you?
0: Man, blessed and highly favored, man. Thank you for being here.
1: Man, you eating? Why are you talking?
0: I'm sorry, man. I drank some orange juice.
1: Dang.
0: I had to take my medicine, Jeff.
2: He wasn't expecting that question.
0: I had to take my medicine right quick.
1: Well, listen, y'all. Check this out. Tuesday night. You know, we had elections and in Wisconsin, David Crowley, who is a Milwaukee native. He's a Milwaukee County executive, 37-year-old, grew up in the hood of Milwaukee, just won the Democratic primary for governor. Not just won, but Rick, this was one of the strangest primaries I've ever seen. He suspended his own campaign in early July, got back in days later, and then still won. In a really contested race between he and Hong, who was listed as a socialist candidate. And the difference in the vote was less than 1%. For those of us that think that not voting doesn't matter. But why this one isn't just about Wisconsin. This sets the stage, Rick, for November in something that's really interesting. So in 250 years of this country, only three black Americans have ever been elected governor. Douglas Wilder in Virginia in 1990, Deval Patrick in Massachusetts in 26, and my brother Wes Moore in Maryland in 2022. Three ever. In this November election alone, we have three black folks running for governor. We have Crowley in Wisconsin. We have Keisha Lance Bottoms in Georgia. We have Aaron Ford in Nevada. All three are presidential battlegrounds. And so with Wes Moore already being the only sitting governor, we could go from only electing three to having four black elected governors at one time. This is huge. And for those of us that don't really get it, this is not just any political position. Governors build and sign the state budget, tens of billions of dollars. The budget is where Medicaid, K-12, public university funding, housing dollars, infrastructure money all get decided. And most of that doesn't just stay at the state level. It flows down to county and municipal if things are working the way they're supposed to. Governors appoint the heads of state agencies, who are the people that are running everything from your state's Medicaid office to Economic Development Authority to, in a lot of states, the parole board. And they also have veto power, including line item vetoes in many states, meaning they can kill a specific piece of spending without vetoing the whole budget. This is huge, and governors play a tremendous role in leadership, and they also, frankly, become pipeline for president of the United States. And so when you vote for president every 4 years, we argue about it, about, you know, what the importance is, but you vote for governor, and it decides whether your mama's nursing home gets funded. Mm. I mean, in Georgia, Rick, I think it's incredibly important because Georgia has one of the highest levels of discretionary spending, which means the governor of Georgia can often spend more money than any other governor without the legislature, which in Keisha Lance Bottoms' case is going to be incredibly important because as a Democratic governor in a Republicanly controlled state house, that means a whole lot. And so, listen, one primary win in Wisconsin on Tuesday, three black nominees on the ballot in November, 250 years of history where this has happened exactly three times, period. Man, listen, Rick, this is incredibly important. And this isn't just we talk a lot about making sure you vote and getting out. This is one of the examples of why that is important, because the tens of billions of dollars that are going to be controlled by these three states alone is an indication to why we have to be involved. This is not just about party politics. This is about real dollars. Who those states do business with? Do they do states with businesses that look like ours? This is incredibly important, Rick.
2: And Jeff.
1: So y'all, please, I know many of you all are not in Wisconsin or Nevada or Georgia, but in your own state, when you start looking at what's going to be on the ballot this November, please, if you are not registered, register to vote. Please, if you do not know what's on the ballot, research what's on the ballot, because we don't want folks just going. And when you research the ballot, it gives you a real indication of why it is important for us to engage in this process. Y'all hit me at Jeff's Nation. Let me know what you're thinking, especially if you're in Wisconsin, Nevada, or Georgia. Please understand how important this is. And as we get forward into the election, We'll talk about some of the other positions that are on the ballot so that we really know what's at stake, not just the 435 people in Congress, but a whole lot of folks in your state at the local level that are impacting your daily lives. You got the choice.
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21: 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The Fresh Prince had a bigger impact because of the storylines. 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
21: 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That did it for me.
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9: Two active accidents right now in the Metroplex. The biggest delayed accident area currently is in Dallas, off 75 northbound after Knox Henderson, where we have the two right lanes blocked. One car is even backwards. Stop and go traffic back to Woodrow Rogers Freeway 366 is about an 8-minute delay. 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
9: About to get into that sunrise before quite the sunny day coming our way. Temperature highs of 102, could feel like 105, back down to 79 this evening. It's currently 82, feeling like 86. Now that's your traffic and weather, and I'm Kirby Lozano for the Ricky Smiley Morning Show on 97.9 The Beat.
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0: knows about it because I told her she's pregnant too. Did you know that?
1: Now, we don't need no DJ because Paul, he says he's gonna do it. Have you ever went to a party that Paul was doing the music at? No. Okay, well.
0: And then Regina gonna come call, ask me, can you put any keto items on the menu? I told her, no.
1: And have anybody talked to Louis? You know, I know he married that Caucasian lady and he just drifted away.
0: Then Ethlyn gonna call me, ask me, who doing the family reunion? I told her, I'm doing it. You got a problem with that?

0: But I don't go to all those channels like y'all go to. I just do the basics.
1: Yeah, he got my five. He gonna watch Judge Judy.
0: Yes,
1: Judge Judy.
0: Yes, and the Real Clock Baby every day.
1: And the View, and he gonna watch the news, and he gonna go to bed with his old stuff. That's why we ain't coming over there. We sit over there, you know, watching the Rifleman and all that.
0: Chuck Norris, baby. We love Chuck Norris. It's the Ricky Smiley Morning Show.
2: 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Josh, man, the streets been crazy.
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10: 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That was easy. Got about a handful of delays out there, but the biggest one by far is in Fort Worth, off 20 eastbound between Trail Lake Drive and McCart. It looks like it's closed there due to an accident, creating some stop traffic back to Bryant Irving Road. It's about a 42-minute delay. And your weather report is being brought to you by Taco Bell. 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Enjoying that sunrise before quite a sunny day coming our way. Temperatures of 102, could feel like 105, back down to 79 this evening. It's currently 81, feeling like 85, and that's your traffic and weather. And I'm Kirby Lozano for the Ricky Smiley Morning Show on 97.9 The Beat.
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5: 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A few areas with some delays, but the biggest one by far is in Fort Worth, off 20 eastbound between Trail Lake Drive and McCart Avenue. It's closed there due to an accident. Stop traffic's going back to Bryant Irving Road. It's about a 50-minute delay. 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Officially into the sunny day expected for today. Temperature highs of 102, could feel like 105, back down to 79 for the evening. It's currently about 81, feeling like 85. Now that's your traffic and weather, and I'm Kirby Lozano for the Ricky Smiley Morning Show on 97.9 The Beat.
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0: 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You gotta get them straight A's.
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2: 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A few scattered areas with some incidents across the Metroplex. The biggest delay by far is still in Fort Worth off 20 eastbound between Trail Lake Drive and McCart Avenue. It's closed there due to an accident, creating some stopped traffic. Back to Winscott Road, it's a 31-minute delay. 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And Audible makes traffic less of an annoyance and more of an opportunity for another chapter. 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These sunny skies are going to stick by our side for the rest of the day. Temperature highs of 102, could feel like 105, back down to 79 this evening. It's currently 81, feeling like 85. Now that's your traffic and weather, and I'm Kirby Lozano for the Ricky Smiley Morning Show on 97.9 The Beat.
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0: work more than a man. 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

0: You sitting up there crying about Michael Jackson, Beyonce. You set your ass up there. You didn't say nothing. 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
0: 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You ain't no damn friend either. Why you crying about Michael Jackson?
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1: 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And Audible makes traffic less of an annoyance and more of an opportunity for another chapter. 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A few areas I do want to keep on your radar. We'll start off in North Richland Hills off North Loop 820 westbound at Roof Snow Drive. We have an accident with the right lane blocked. Stop and go traffic back to Highway 10 Hearst Boulevard. It's about a 32-minute delay. And if you're going through Benbrook off 20 eastbound between Bryant Irving Road and Trail Lake Drive, they closed it down there due to police activity. It looks like there was a fatality shooting. We're going to send some peace, love, and light out that way. Just know it's probably going to be closed there until this evening. Stop traffic's going back to I-20, I-820 western split. It's about a 5-minute delay. And your weather report is being brought to you by Circle K's Inner Circle Rewards.
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1: Getting ready for another sunny and hot day coming our way. Temperatures of 102, could feel like 105, back down to 79 this evening. It's currently 83, feeling like 87. Now that's your traffic and weather, and I'm Kirby Lozano. Follow me at S-Kirby Lozano, E-S-K-I-R-B-Y-L-O-Z-A-N-O, for the Ricky Smiley Morning Show on 97.9 The Beat.
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0: Hey, if you want some free tickets to go hang out with Rick Ross at the Winspur Opera House coming up at 9:20, I'll tell you exactly what time you can win and what you need to do to get hooked up. Can I speak to Ashley Ward? Hey, Ashley, this is Jazzy Black for 97.9 The Beat. I've got my girl Amy Withright from 1-800 Truck Rig. We heard you trying to get your rent paid, girl.
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Coming up at 9:35, you're going to hear Rick Ross come on the radio. Be caller number 9 when you hear that highline number, and I got you on a

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0: T.I. going platinum. That was Let Him Know right here on 97.9 Beat. Hey, coming up in 3 minutes, I've got your free tickets to go hang out with Rick Ross at the Windspirit Opera House. So make sure you pull out something nice. Iron your clothes, because we going out to kick it for the 20 Years of Boss Classics Tour. Just keep listening out for that hotline number. Be calling number 9. And I got you for show. Here's Rain Dance by Dave and Tim's.
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0: being on my second with?
1: Ronnie.
0: Hey, Ronnie. I got you some tickets to go see Rick Ross. Congratulations.
1: Oh, my God. You make me so jealous, Jay.
0: Don't choke.
1: Fun fact. My birthday, August 26th, so this is a good gift for
0: me. Wow. So, look, we're going to pop it off the right way, hanging out with Rick Ross at the Port of Miami. 20 years of Boss Classics Tour over at the Winsford Opera House. Girl, now you got to go find you something to wear.
1: I am. I'm finna order something real fast.
0: Now, for real, because it's going to be here before you know it. And if you're listening right now saying, oh, I want to go to that Rick Ross concert so bad. Look, tomorrow, 9 a.m., I got another chance for you to win right here on 97.9 The Beat.
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How do I feel to refresh? 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

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Just remember who put you on. Us. Right here at 97.9 The Beat. Hey, I know we are in the groove of back to school time. Parents, you moving around, moving fast. You in the car, you back right back out. But look, make sure you download the 97.9 The Beat app so you can take us where you go. You can listen to us while you're at work. And just to make sure you're in the loop so you don't miss out on all these great opportunities we have coming up.

0: Cardi B outside right here on 97.9 The Beat, home of the all-new Ricky Smiley Morning Show, and you're in a kickback with Jazzy Black. Hey, heads up. If you got beef in the fridge or in the freezer, there's been nearly 30,000 pounds of raw beef being recalled after imported into the U.S. without the required inspection. Now, how? I'm trying to find out who finna get fired, because ain't no way somebody finna lose their job, man. The products include cuts like top sirloin, eye round, and knuckle beef, and they were sold to retailers and distributors in Texas and in Florida. There haven't been any confirmed illnesses or injuries, but the USDA says that this beef could already be just sitting in your kitchen. Just horrible. So check those packages for the Argentine establishment number. I'm going to put it up on our website, thebeatdfw.com. Just click on that link, and when you get to the house, just remember to go and check it and copy the link and send it to your friends, your people. You know, that might have a little beef sitting in their fridge or their freezer. If you got it, just don't eat it. Just go ahead, toss it out, take it back where you bought it. It's better, rather be safe than sorry. That's it, that's all. Look, coming up at 11 o'clock, though, we're going to talk about the Dallas Wings game. I went and hung out last night. Pretty cool. They had like a mechanical bull out there. I got bullied into getting on there, but we're going to get into it. I'll give you those details right here on 97.9 The Beat.
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0: started going in. And listen, Toronto has now dropped 10 straight, but we're not worried about them. We're celebrating our home team getting back on track. The Wings are back in action Friday night against the Indiana Fever. I want to keep that same energy. And you know what? I just want to send a shout out to the Dallas Wings team, even though they bullied me into getting all the mechanical bull last night. I don't know if I want to post that video. I'm a little... It was embarrassing. Everybody was watching me. But you know what? I'm going to put it up. Give me about 10 minutes. You'll see it up on our Instagram at 97.9abeat. 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
3: Baby, last time we set it off in Arlington at College Park Center, the Dallas Wings took down the Toronto Tempo 94-88, snapping a three-game losing streak and picking up win number 20 on the season.
4: Final 4 minutes. And what is Arike Ogunbowale, the national champ, have for her? Kissing it off the window and Mabry's face.
3: Come on, man. Dallas came out hot, jumping ahead 27-17 against after the first quarter and taking a 45-37 lead into halftime. But the second half, that's when Paige Bueckers really

0: office, Dallas, Texas.
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14: 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After 18 remarkable seasons, Russell Westbrook, a.k.a. the Brody, is retiring. The fourth overall pick in the 2008 draft, played for seven different teams during his illustrious career. Russ made the triple-double cool, and then he made it seem easy, becoming the only player in NBA history to average a triple-double in four seasons. No one else has more than two triple-double seasons. Not only does Russ have the numbers, but he has the flair and the spice to go along with it. You either loved him or you hated him, but no matter how you felt, you had to respect how athletic he is and how hard he played. 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
1: Speaking.
0: Hey, Lewis, this is Jazzy Black from 97.9 The Beat. I've got my girl Amy Witherite from 1-800-TRUCK-RAKE on the phone with me, too. We heard you was trying to get your rent paid.
1: Yes, ma'am. 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
0: hope. Ooh, Amy, no, you didn't.
1: Oh, my God. Thank you so much, Amy. That was such a blessing. I'm so happy. Oh, my gosh. I can't wait to tell my wife. She's going to be so enthusiastic. She's going to be so happy. Amy, you're such a blessing. I thank y'all from the bottom of my heart, man. This is, oh, my gosh. Thank y'all very much. 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
7: 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And I got my attorney, Josh Alexander from J. Alexander Law at 1-800-INJURY right here with me. Josh, man, the street's been crazy.
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0: Even ChatGPT couldn't have predicted this.
2: Yeah, I would get out of ass whooping because all I have to do is go home and tell the story funny to my grandma. I got an in school suspension for laughing at a supply teacher because her weed was crooked. My grandma said, "Well, what happened?" I said, "I had winning now. I was trying to concentrate on my work." And Miss Johnson came in there and her wig was almost upside down. Man, my grandma was laid out on the floor laughing. She wouldn't let my mama with me. She said, "Don't touch him."
0: This ain't no fake AI slop. It's the man you grew up to.
2: Hey, what up? It's Ricky Smiley. We about to wake up everybody in the DFW with more laughs.
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2: Yeah, you heard me right.

Body count Tiana Trump. Switch on the Glee, new pump. B2K, that bitch go bum bum bum. 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I'll be all in my salad, I feel like a crouton. I get your murder discounted. I see your gain on the flight out to heaven on Groupon. I'm on a bean, the blue one. Hey, my wrist gray, poop on. Hey, you say you gang, shoot some. Jamming the Glock, you ain't do nothing. Say, my gang apes, the zoo come. Hey, hold up.

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0: Hey, real quick though, for real. If you out in Tarrant County, 20 Fort Worth eastbound between Bryan Irvin Road and Trail Lake Drive, they got the highway completely shut down due to police activity. I was watching the news live and there was a road rage incident that ended up turning into a fatal shooting. So they got the highway shut down. They say you can expect closures to last until this evening. There are media crews out there, so just take caution. If you need an alternate route, you can take from 20, take 377 south to Winscott onto Lakeside Drive onto Alta Mesa to McCart, then north back to 20. So you pretty much gonna have to go all the way down and back around to get to where you're going. But I'll definitely keep you updated on this. We got part two of the Lunchbox Mix on the way in about 7 minutes, plus some free tickets for you to go hang out at the State Fair Classic game. Or Prairie View is taking on Grambling State. All you have to do is be calling number 9 whenever you hear the drum line and the football tackles and all the chaos. Come on the radio. We'll give you the hotline number. Hit me up and I got you on that pair of tickets. It's 97 on the beat.
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1: The Ben or the Dougie. Mm-hmm. They both represent Dallas, but Nick, which was bigger?
6: I'd have to say, if it wasn't for the OG Dougie, if you ask me, because right. I think the Ben movement is a sample of the Dougie. Dougie movement.
0: Right.
1: Frost?
7: I'm sticking with my guns. I'm going with the Dougie. And it was global without a phone.
1: Ooh.
6: Yeah.
0: Without a phone. You know, my whole thing is I'm looking at historically, the Ben is literally just a component of jigging. So when we started hitting the Dougie, you know, there was a whole motion that went with the Dougie. Dougie was just a part of
6: of
0: jigging. Ben is just like an added, you know, they took a piece of what we did as jig and they put a name on it and called it the Ben. Which is cool. Is it bigger than the Dougie? No. Will this be something that people are kind of doing, just like when people were hitting the dab? Or will this be something that people will forever say, I know how to be in? Because people are still saying, teach me how to do it.
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0: am I speaking with?
1: Hey, this is Kevin.
0: What's up, Kevin? I got you some tickets to go hang out at the State Fair Classic game.
1: Sweet.
0: It's going to be a good time. We also get you into the pregame show, the postgame show, and these tickets get you into the State Fair of Texas. It's all happening on Saturday, September 26th at the Cotton Bowl in Fair Park, okay?
1: Nice.
0: And look, if you're listening right now wondering, please, Jazzy Black, I want to go hang out at the State Fair Classic. Tomorrow, 12 o'clock, we got another chance for you to win, but the winning doesn't stop just right now, okay? 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

Metro Boomin, Quavo, Breezy, and YK Niece right here on 97.9 The Beat, home of the all-new Ricky Smiley Morning Show. And my name is Jazzy Black. It's time to kick back and get my girl Amy Witherite from 1-800-TRUCK-WRECK on the phone so we can get ready to find our next winner and pay some rent. Hold on real quick.

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0: Yes.
1: Hey, I heard you trying to get your rent paid. I got my girl Amy Witherite from 1-800-TRUCK-REG on the phone with me, too. Amy.
0: Hey, Quita. 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
2: That is so good.
1: All the time, Quita. All the time.
0: This is the kids' doctor. So he's crying, but that means yes. Sleeping on my shoulder right now. Just in
1: oh, the baby.
0: Oh, that's so sweet. Well, Doc, we're glad you're there with her. We're glad the kids are getting checked out.
2: I'll give a few minutes so she can catch her breath and she'll talk to you guys, okay?
1: Aww.
2: We say thank you too. I say thank you because I know she could use it. You want to talk to them right now? Are you okay?
1: Quita, you there, Quita?
2: Yes, I'm here.
1: Oh.
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8: Can I just please come tomorrow? 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
1: Can we talk braces for a second?
13: Absolutely.
1: Because I don't think a lot of people know that you are an orthodontist.
13: I like that.
1: Facility as well.
13: You made that word up and I love it.
1: Oh, did I?
13: An orthodontist is what we do too.
1: We do braces in dentistry.
13: Yeah. And you know, we waited, you know, 10 plus years because I didn't want to get involved in something that I couldn't be the best in the world at.
1: Yeah.
13: And still so many people don't realize that we have an orthodontic office right next to them.
1: Mm-hmm.
13: And so if you're in the market and your kid needs braces, treat them. 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Mm-hmm. At the end of the day, people need to realize that we win on having second to none dental care. And we are dead serious about our dental care. And so, yeah, you're hearing us on the radio, but the reason we've been around for 15, 16 years is because the dental care is second to none.
1: Excellent.
13: So come check us out. You won't be disappointed.
1: Mint Dentistry.
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3: 25 years ago this week in hip-hop, Jadakiss hit the scene with his debut studio album, Kiss the Game Goodbye. It's produced by heavy hitters like The Alchemist, Timbaland, DJ Premier, and debuted at number 5 on the Billboard 200, went on to be certified gold by the RIAA.

in hip-hop, 22 years ago, Mobb Deep hit the scene with their sixth studio album, America's Nightmare, produced by member Havoc, Kanye West, Lil Jon, The Alchemist, and Red Spider. 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

girl. And this week in hip hop, we gotta send a happy birthday to hip hop. August 11, 1973, when DJ Kool Herc clipped a break at the Bronx Back to School party, and 53 years later, the culture is still moving, man. 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

0: It depends. 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And you're in a kickback with Jazzy Black. Hey, look, I know a lot of kids and already went back to school, but that don't mean you can't get some more supplies. So this Sunday, come on out from 10 a.m. to 11 a.m. at the Hibbett store located at 1450 East Chase Parkway for free back-to-school supplies. 97.9 The Beat Gang is going to be out there. Big Bink, Spaceboy Fresh, DJ Don Perignon, all in Fort Worth at the J. Alexander Back-to-School Backpack Giveaway. 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And coming up at 3 o'clock, we are posted on the Kona with Incognito and DJ Mrs. Twin and M. Always got something up their sleeve. So stay right here. We going up for show on 97.9 The Beat.
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7: And that means you got great teeth.
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Don't. 40, what's up, shebang? 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Yeah.

0: 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It's Kendrick Lamar. 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
1: I used to think about immature things. 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

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Zodiac sign, it must be a Gemini moon, cause we about to go half. 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
1: 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Congratulations to Incognito and DJ Mrs. for having the biggest show in the city. 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
9: Hey, they say age ain't nothing but a number, or is it? 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
10: Shoot, man, my old boss and my old job, man. I mean, she got grandkids, and I just turned 30 a couple weeks ago. Mm. You know, she at least double my age, but, like, we really divided for a long time. We kind of keeping it on the DL right now.
11: This is Lemon Pepper. My girl is 36 years old. I'm 68, girl.
9: Wow. So you going to put a ring on it, or what you going to do? Or y'all just having fun? Like,
11: hell no, don't be cursing me like that. Oh. Don't curse me.
9: So what you are you like a sugar daddy? 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
11: I'm tricking, yo. 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
9: 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Trying to sprinkle a little lemon pepper on that. You hear me? I ain't mad at that.
11: I put season on it. I put some season on it, trust me.
9: Oh my gosh. We need to keep PG around here. 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
1: And this is DJ Missy.
0: Guess who's back? Back again.
1: Missy's back. Tell a friend.
0: What's up, DJ Missy? Where you been?
1: I was in Toronto. I was in the 6, looking like a 10.
0: Come on. I like that. I like that one now. I like that. What was going on up there?
1: Okay, so me and my bestie, we went to go see Chris Brown and Usher at Rogers Stadium in Toronto, Canada. And we had a time. Now, I will say, Air Canada, I was in business class. When I tell you, they got the real big seat.
0: For real?
1: Air Canada wind and dine the girl.
0: Hold on, Delta?
1: Because I ain't even know I had business class, so I pulled up.
0: For real?
1: That thing said Zone 1.
0: Okay, West Side.
1: 2F.
0: Oh, snap.
1: Now, the plane was a little old, but hey, I'm not mad at, you know, how easy it was for me to get business. So I rode first class to Toronto with Air Canada.
0: Fire.
1: They had breakfast on there, had an omelet.
0: How long was the flight?
1: 2 hours.
0: Yeah.
1: How that treat a girl. Yeah, I had a last time. So I flew out Monday. Me and my bestie got there. Of course, we had to take a nap because we had early morning flights. Then we went to downtown Toronto to see the CNN Tower.
0: Mm-hmm.
1: And then we went to the Ripley's, believe it or not, aquarium. Wow. Now, we were celebrating my best friend Brianna's birthday. It was in May, but this was like her birthday gift.
0: Her birthday?
1: She loved the aquarium, so we went and y'all, it was the time. Like, it was so cool in there.
0: CNN Tower, is that the one that's on Drake album cover?
1: Mm-hmm.
0: Okay.
1: Yep. So it's a staple in Toronto.
0: Okay.
1: You can go all the way up, but we was just like, nah, we cool. We weren't paying to go up no building.
0: How do people talk? Like, mans?
1: Fam. Yeah, Crody. But I'm not going to lie. Toronto, Canada is hella foreign.
0: Yeah.
1: Like, it's foreign out there, and the people real nice. I ain't going to lie.
0: Yeah.
1: Me and my best were bumping through. I said, hold on, we acting like Americans.
0: Ooh, looking tourist.
1: Oh, and then, like, they move real slow out there. Now, one thing I do love about America, get out my way, move. Like, but people out there mind their business. We had a good time, but we was in their downtown. They had a baseball game going on. But I'm not going to lie, America, we just overly lit. Like, I'm not going to lie. We just so lit. We just so turned up. Toronto, ain't no foreign country got nothing on America, baby.
0: Well, coming up in moments, I want to find out how that actual R&B tour was.
1: Mm-hmm.
0: What you seen, what your favorite moments was.
1: I got you.
0: Hey, man, got to know we answering them phone lines at 1-844-426-POTC.
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0: Bass Car, Skillet Baby, Chris Brown, and Bryson Tiller.
1: They wrote that song about me.
0: They sure did, because the category is...
1: Bass.
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0: 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My name is Incognito.
1: I'm your sis, DJ Mrs.
0: One day closer to the weekend, the Leos are celebrating, and DJ Mrs. is back in the building.
1: What's up, what's up?
0: Man, I've been waiting to tell some jokes, man. I was practicing while y'all were gone, man. You and Sit Fire just went missing. Sit Fire, where you was at?
3: Man, I was back in the nap. I had to sit the Circle City, you know, do the blood drive for my fraternity. That's what we're doing. The goal was to get 12 people. We had 17. So, you know, we did it real big up that way.
1: That's what's up. Had to go see Chris Brown and Usher.
0: Tell me about the show. What happened?
1: Okay, so on the walk up, like I said, America, we be doing too much. I ain't never gotten to no concert like that easy in my life.
0: What?
1: Granted, we had floor seats, but it was still like, it still be a lot. Like, if you going to any type of stadium... Like, for the Cleveland show, they line was wrapped all the way around the building. They was moving. People got in. We got to our seat. And I will say, I see why y'all like them Cutwaters.
0: Uh-uh, missing.
1: The girl only needed one. And I was cool. Okay? So, we got in there. DJ Fresh, my heavy hitter brother, he was DJing, getting them turned up. Like I said, we was in Toronto, so, you know, they be on their reggae, Caribbean vibes, Drake, hella Drake, okay? But we was kicking it. I got on the Jumbotron, turned up, rapping Drake. I represented for you,
0: Drake. You was on the Jumbotron, it twin.
1: With the Cutwater in my hand.
0: They knew you was in there.
1: So, the show started. No openers. We coming out straight. Chris Brown and Usher hitting the stage. The graphics was amazing. Of course, they pay homage to Michael Jackson, Prince, Little Richard, things like that. But overall, the production of the show is amazing. The mics were on. Shout out to my girl, Taylor Terry. She is dancing for Chris Brown. She's on that stage doing her big one. So shout out to my girl, Taylor Terry. And yeah, the show overall, my favorite, of course, was when they was bringing the young ladies on stage. Now, Usher said, I'm not bringing no girls out the crowd, babe. I'm using my dancers. I'm not playing those games. Chris Brown, I don't know where he got shorty from, but y'all don't even trip. A lot of everybody was in my DMs like, Mrs., you got to get on stage. Yeah. I wish it was up to me.
0: Yeah.
1: I wish it was up to me. I would have hooked on to that stuff that Chris Brown be hooked on to, that harness, I would have flew to the stage myself.
0: Let us know your Chris Brown and Usher show experience. If you've already been, the tour stopped in your city, leave us a voicemail at 1-844-426-PLTC. Also, I got to get you ready for that One Voyage cruise.
1: Mm-hmm.
0: Hey, the prices just dropped. We're going to tell you all about it. You post it on the corner.
4: Incognito. Incognito.
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5: The Bend or the Dougie? Mm-hmm. They both represent Dallas, but Nick, which was bigger?
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7: 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So when we started hitting the Dougie, you know, there was a whole motion that went with the Dougie. Dougie was just a part of
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7: 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Is it bigger than the Dougie? No. Will this be something that people are kind of doing, just like when people were hitting the dab? Or will this be something that people will forever say, I know how to bend? 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

0: It's the biggest show in the city, posted on the corner with yours truly, Incognito.
1: And DJ Mrs.
0: DJ Mrs. I be scrolling a lot, right? Mm-hmm. And it's hard for me to decipher the real from the fake, because this artificial intelligence is...
1: AI is crazy. I'm not going to lie. ChatGPT is my bestie, boo.
0: Yes.
1: That's my bestie. I can't lie. I've been going to ChatGPT more than Google just because it's quicker and it's straightforward. Like, Google give you all them searches. Mm-hmm. ChatGPT be like, here, this what you meant?
0: Yeah.
1: I could switch it up?
0: Yeah.
1: This what you meant? Okay, got it. But when it comes to, like, the stuff that's on Instagram with the pictures and the videos, it's like, it's starting to get more real. Like, the AI people are starting to look more real. It just look like they got a filter on. To me, it's a little, like, it's starting to get a little creepy for real. Because yeah. It's going to get to a point to where, like, y'all just going to keep catfish in business for, 50 seasons.
0: That's right. Like, because bots are one thing. You typically can tell the bots. But now on certain social media platforms, it looks like a real person.
1: You talking to a real person. You DMing a real person.
0: And you don't really know.
1: You can't decipher. No. And some people who might not be right mentally, it'll jack you up.
0: That's it, for sure.
1: So my topic of the day is, do you feel like, you know, AI is kind of overdoing it right now, or are people overdoing it with AI? Let us know right now. 1-844-426

0: this song right here.
1: It's called Rubbers.
0: Phoenix Flicks.
1: Period.
0: Keep requesting it. 1-844-787-1979.
1: So my topic of the day is, do you feel like, you know, AI is kind of overdoing it right now, or are people overdoing it with AI? Let us know right now. 1-844-426-POTC.
2: Because they acting like somebody that they not.
1: Girl, because I can't even tell you what I just showed Incognito that I think is AI. I'm about sick of it. I'm starting to get scared.
0: It's the biggest show in the city. My name is Incognito.
1: I'm DJ Mrs.
0: Who it is?
2: Jamira? Yeah, they are. Because they use
0: the
2: AI for everything. Everybody pitches and everybody
3: voices.
0: Post it on the corner. Who it is?
3: Oh, this is Brandy. Overdo it? I would say no.
1: No, why you say no?
3: I think AI is here to say it's not going nowhere.
1: That's for sure. And I feel like it's going to get more and more intense as the years go on. So you think we need to just get used to it?
3: For sure. It's definitely not going nowhere.
4: Mine. Leg up. One arm on neck. One arm on frontal. Your frontal off. Neil, 3 days later, you in front of his mom's house crying. He asking you why you being weird. Why you being weird to me?
5: Post it on the corner.
6: All I ever wanted was a black Grand National. Being

Don't. 40, what's up, shebang? All of my ops, they this. What am I now possessed? How do I feel to refresh? Secrets I know got you stressed. Will I take those to my death? Haven't decided just yet. Yeah. 40, what's up, shebang? All of my ops, they this. Please don't put me to the test. They tryna get back on the net. I'm tryna get back in the flesh. Yeah.

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3: So my topic of the day is, do you feel like, you know, AI is kind of overdoing it right now, or are people overdoing it with AI? Let us know right now. 1-844-426-POTC.
0: Post it on the corner. Who it is?
4: This 10.
3: Hey, boo. Hey, do you think people starting to overdo it with AI?
4: I think so a little bit, yeah. Why I you think everybody's starting to believe, like, everything is AI now.
3: I'm telling you, I just was doing it on Instagram. I don't know what's real or what's fake anymore.
4: That's what I'm saying.
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5: 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We Craig and Day-Day. 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You heard what happened to the last security guards.
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7: Ugh. 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

But I'm trying to ride. 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
14: 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He did a couple songs and then he decided to blame the DJ. 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
16: Dr. Harrison, I'm out here dating. Why does it always seem like I'm always dating? I can't keep one, can I?
17: They can't keep you.
16: Okay, I know that's right. Okay, but listen here, though. Let me tell you about the last one. It wasn't just this, but this had something to do with it. He had tartar buildup.
17: For real?
16: For real. Yeah.
5: I mean,
16: that means that you don't go to the dentist every 6 months.
5: You don't respect yourself. How could you respect
16: me,
5: your girlfriend?
16: And kissing him felt weird because I'm not going to get into it.
5: I get it.
16: But I just visualized his tartar. It is so, why is it so important to go to the dentist every 6 months?
5: Oh my God. I don't have enough time to tell you. There are new cancers that come out literally every year by established journals that you get Alzheimer's early, stomach cancers early, mouth cancers early, heart attacks early. 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And it's a real thing. Mm. You will have more energy after you get cleanings. Come get your teeth cleaning somewhere.
16: And you have better dates too, because dang, Mint Dentistry. Please go.
13: 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You didn't know I was bilingual, did you, Amy?
17: Clearly, I did not, Jazzy. Mm-hmm. That was very impressive.
13: Thank you.
17: What does that have to do with our spot today?
13: 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I just thought I would do something creative, but I was wondering if you could tell me a cool story, because I like your stories.
17: 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I love it, Jazzy. So let's talk about You Can't Make This Up, because I couldn't have made up that Jazzy was going to speak Spanish to me today, but this keeps happening in our cases. 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
2: 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That's when I knew that your heart was scarring. Friends to lovers need a part to star in. Like, wait, babe, let me.

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0: 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Would you have sang R&B?
1: No, I can't sing. I write R&B, but I wouldn't sing R&B. Yeah. I've written some R&B songs for some artists.
0: Yeah.
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2: Hey, this is DJ Missy.
1: Guess who's back? Back again.
2: Missy's back. Tell a friend.
1: What's up, DJ Missy? Where you been?
2: I was in Toronto. I was in the 6 looking like a 10.
1: Come on. I like that. I like that one now. I like that. What was going on up there?
2: Okay, so me and my bestie, we went to go see Chris Brown and Usher at Rogers Stadium in Toronto, Canada. And we had a time. Now, I will say, Air Canada, I was in business class. When I tell you, they got the real big seat.
1: For real?
2: Air Canada wind and dine the girl.
1: Hold on, Delta?
2: Because I ain't even know I had been in the class, so I pulled up.
1: For real?
2: That thing said Zone 1.
1: Okay, West Side.
2: 2F.
1: Oh, snap.
2: Now, the plane was a little old, but hey, I'm not mad at, you know, how easy it was for me to get business, so I rode first class to Toronto with Air Canada.
1: Fire.
2: They had breakfast on there, had an omelet.
1: How long was the flight?
2: 2 hours.
1: Yeah. How that treat a girl.
2: Yeah, I had a last time. So I flew out Monday. Me and my bestie got there. Of course, we had to take a nap because we had early morning flights. Then we went to downtown Toronto to see the CNN Tower.
1: Mm-hmm.
2: And then we went to the Ripley's, believe it or not, aquarium. Wow. Now, we were celebrating my best friend Brianna's birthday. It was in May, but this was like her birthday gift.
1: Her birthday?
2: She loved the aquarium, so we went and y'all, it was the time. Like, it was so cool in there.
1: The CNN Tower, is that the one that's on Drake album cover?
2: Mm-hmm.
1: Okay.
2: Yep. So it's a staple in Toronto.
1: Okay.
2: You can go all the way up, but we was just like, nah, we cool. We weren't paying to go up no building.
1: How do people talk? Like, mans?
2: Yeah, fam. Yeah, Crody.
1: Crody.
2: But I'm not going to lie. Toronto, Canada is hella foreign.
1: Yeah.
2: Like, it's foreign out there, and the people real nice. I ain't going to lie.
1: Yeah.
2: Me and my best were bumping through. I said, hold on, we acting like Americans.
1: Ooh, looking tourists.
2: Oh, and then, like, they move real slow out there. Now, one thing I do love about America is get out my way, move. But people out there mind their business. We had a good time, but we was in their downtown. They had a baseball game going on. But I'm not going to lie. America, we just overly lit. Like, I'm not going to lie. We just so lit. We just so turned up. Toronto, ain't no foreign country got nothing on America, baby.
1: Well, coming up in moments, I want to find out how that actual R&B tour was.
2: Mm-hmm.
1: What you seen, yeah. What your favorite moments was.
2: I got you.
1: Hey, man, got to know. We answering them phone lines at 1-844-426-POTC.
0: 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Incognito.
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1: I'm your sis, DJ Mrs.
0: One day closer to the weekend, the Leos are celebrating, and DJ Mrs. is back in the building.
1: What's up? What's up?
0: Man, I've been waiting to tell some jokes, man. I was practicing while y'all were gone, man. You and Sit Fire just went missing. Sit Fire, where you was at?
2: Man, I was back in the nap. I had to sit the Circle City, you know, do the blood drive for my fraternity. That's what we've been doing. The goal was to get 12 people. We had 17. So, you know, we did it real big up that way.
1: That's what's up. Oh, see Chris Brown and Usher.
0: Tell me about the show. What happened?
1: Okay, so on the walk up, like I said, America, we be doing too much. I ain't never gotten to no concert like that easy in my life.
0: What?
1: Granted, we had floor seats, but it was still like, it still be a lot. Like, if you going to any type of stadium, like, for the Cleveland show, they line was wrapped all the way around the building. They was moving. People got in. We got to our seat. And I will say, I see why y'all like them Cutwaters.
0: Uh-uh, missing!
1: The girl only needed one. Uh-uh. And I was cool. Okay? So we got in there. DJ Fresh, my heavy hitter brother, he was DJing, getting them turned up. Like I said, we was in Toronto, so you know they be on their reggae, Caribbean vibes, Drake, hella Drake. Uh-huh. Okay. But we was kicking it. I got on the Jumbotron, turned up rapping Drake. I represented for you, Drake.
0: You was on the Jumbotron twin.
1: With the Cutwater in my hand.
0: They knew you was a no.
1: So the show started, no openers. We coming out straight. Chris Brown and Usher hitting the stage. The graphics was amazing. Of course, they pay homage to Michael Jackson, Prince, Little Richard, things like that. But overall, the production of the show is amazing. The mics were on. Shout out to my girl, Taylor Terry. She is dancing for Chris Brown. She's on that stage doing her big one. So shout out to my girl, Taylor Terry. And yeah, the show overall, my favorite, of course, was when they was bringing the young ladies on stage. Now, Usher said, I'm not bringing no girls out the crowd, babe. I'm using my dancers. I'm not playing those games. Chris Brown, I don't know where he got shorty from, but y'all don't even trip. Everybody was in my DMs like, Mrs., you got to get on stage. Yeah. I wish it was up to me.
0: Yeah.
1: I wish it was up to me. I would have hooked on to that stuff that Chris Brown be hooked on to, that harness, and I would have flew to the stage myself.
0: Let us know your Chris Brown and Usher show experience. If you've already been, the tour stopped in your city, leave us a voicemail at 1-844-426-PLTC. Also, I got to get you ready for that One Voyage cruise. Hey, the price has just dropped. We're going to tell you all about it. You post it on the corner.
3: Incognito. Incognito,
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4: 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Okay. 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